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1: I am the highway that is Audio Slave. It's the Josh Ennis Show. It's pretty crazy to think a song we used to listen to in minivans with our moms on the way to baseball practice or Chuck E. Cheese is now one that is considered an all-time banger.

0: Rock 101, 311. That is Amber. I am Josh. I'm still struggling with the idea that people are over sexy Halloween costumes. I can see where women are sick of them. I mean, you have to dress up all hot, you know, for Halloween instead of just putting on like, you know, Bride of Frankenstein costume or something. But I've never met a man who's like, you know what? I'm really tired of like hot nurse, sexy nurse. Like, you know what? No more sexy nurse for me. Just go put on some scrubs and let's go to the party.
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Rock 101, New Hampshire's rock station. When I come around, that is Green Day. It's the Josh Ennis Show. Josh and Ross hanging out tonight. Hello. This is not Scorpions related, but have you seen the new Quiet Riot singer? This guy's like 23 years old. He's kind of a hefty fella. You know, he's a thick kid, you know. But he can rock. Like, I don't know. He just makes me laugh. The look of this kid makes me laugh. And he's got this great spirit, this great energy. And I know that people will say it's not the original. It's just a cover band. But I don't know. Good for this kid. It's like a real-life rock star with Mark Wahlberg. It's a funny story. The kid looks like a good time. Scorpions.

Rock 101. Around the world, the Chili Peppers. I am Josh. What's up? Saw a story out of Cincinnati where some teenagers were charged because they threw a pineapple at a Tesla. And look, I would never condone throwing fruits or anything else for that matter at moving vehicles. But since it's a Tesla, like the idea of some poor bastard in his Tesla just driving down the road, getting hit with a pineapple. Like, you imagine he's in his car and he's like, what the hell? Is that a pineapple?

0: make us the number one preset on your iHeartRadio app. We are Rock 101. All the small things. That's Blink 182. I am Josh. Football back now. It's an NFL Thursday. And that means the weekend's basically here at this point. We're in the midst of this stretch of days with just football every night, like 2 months or something like that. It's wonderful. I will tell you this. I feel like there's a lock this weekend. I feel like there's a stone cold solid winner that's going to come this weekend. And the correct answer is the Houston Texans. They are winless, okay? And the Tennessee Titans are winless. The Texans are favored by 6.5 points. And I think the Texans are going to beat up on the Tennessee Titans because the Titans are really, really bad. Not all 0-4 teams are made equal. So if you're looking for a lock this weekend, like in your survivor pools or anything like that, Texans over Titans big.
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I say you look so fine that I really want to make you mine. 4, 5, 6, come on and get your kicks. Now you don't need

Rock 101. Jet! It's the Josh Ennis Show. Hello. Today is Chevy Chase's birthday. He's 83. What is the best Chevy Chase performance? A lot of people like Fletch. I don't like Fletch. I don't get it. I struggle with Fletch. But the obvious answer is Christmas Vacation. Now sure does look swell, Clark. It's almost Christmas Vacation season. Yes! We just got to get through spooky season first. Alice, now.

0: ever for Chevy Chase would be Caddyshack. And I look, Caddyshack, very strong. I would take Christmas Vacation over Caddyshack. For me, like the top three for Chevy Chase in this order would be Christmas Vacation, Caddyshack, Original Vacation. Those would be the top three. And he's got some that are pretty subtle things. Like he was on a show called Community, which for the first couple seasons when he was on it was fantastic. Then it got weird and it sucked. But Chevy Chase, an all-timer. I bring that up because he's 83 today. Chevy Chase, 83. But Christmas Vacation, once we get through spooky season, and then we watch Planes, Trains, and Automobiles at Thanksgiving, because it's the only Thanksgiving movie, basically. Then once we get through that, then it's a whole month of Christmas Vacation. Let's go.
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Linkin Park, it's the Josh Ennis Show. Hello, I got a talkback message from Steve. Hi, Steve. He says, no, Josh, the best

Make us the number one preset on your iHeartRadio app. We are Rock 101. Fellow on Black Days, that's Soundgarden. I am Josh. I'd really enjoy seeing this Metallica show at the Sphere. I've seen the videos and I'm blown away. With all the different acts that have played there, they look cool. Eagles look cool. Backstreet Boys even look cool. No doubt, 800-foot tall Gwen Stefani looks great. But the Metallica at the Sphere is nuts. Hey, maybe if I score $1,000 from the station, I'll try to win so I can get a trip to see Metallica in Vegas.

0: We are Rock 101, Santa Monica. It's Josh. Apparently, people do a lot of pet trick-or-treating. Ross, what do you think? He said no.
1: You

0: We are New Hampshire's rock station, Rock 101. What I got, that is sublime. It's the Josh Ennis Show. So yeah, apparently there's pet trick-or-treating, right? People put their pets in costumes and they take them around. Now get this, PetSmart has announced 2 in-store events at all their locations. Pet trick-or-treating, October 17th and the 25th, 10 a.m. to 4 p.m., there will be complimentary treats for costume pets and places for photos. Ross, and look, we got to do this, Ross. We're going to go buy that bee costume finally, okay? We're going to make you look like the bee girl in the No Rain video, and you're going to go score free treats. Don't talk back, Ross. We're going to do this. It's free treats.
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It's Josh. 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Yeah.

0: If you don't get your meat, you can't have any pudding. 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

0: Rock 101. Mr. Brightside, the Killers. Today is R.L. Stein's birthday. He's 83. If you don't know who R.L. Stein is, it means you weren't a kid in the 90s and you didn't read every Goosebumps book ever. He's like kid Stephen King. Well, I used to read those all the time. Then they had the Goosebumps TV show and stuff. I think Jack Black just in a Goosebumps movie, right? That's not the same. 1990s Goosebumps would scare the hell out of you. Then you'd go watch Are You Afraid of the Dark on Nickelodeon. You'd be petrified. Then it got really serious. You start watching Unsolved Mysteries, and then your grandma would make fun of you because you were scared of Robert Stack. Oh, what, was that just me?
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0: 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Heart-shaped box, that is Nirvana. I am Josh. What are you going to do with your life?
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1: It's the Josh Ennis Show. What was the most popular Halloween costume the year you were born? Well, I got a list of them here. It doesn't have every year. Like, I was born in 1986. I don't see anything. I was probably Top Gun. It's probably what it was. But like in 1984, Madonna, 1988, Beetlejuice, 1989, the Ghostbusters. I think at some point we've all been the Ghostbusters for Halloween. Spice Girls in 1996, Scream, Ghostface, 1998. One year my dad dressed me up, and I don't know why this was the case. There's a picture of it somewhere, but my dad dressed me up like basically like a bus station skank. I like, you know what I look like? I look like every 70s rock chick that had to make music in the 80s is basically what I look like. I had like this giant black wig on and fishnets and lipstick. I have no idea why my dad dressed me up this way. And now looking back at it, in hindsight, I don't know that I want to know.
2: 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And
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I'm Josh. You got something you want to hear? You want to tell me something dumb? Hit me up on the talkback. 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

0: Star Rock 101. Sum 41, that is Fat Lip. I'm very intrigued. I'm way too intrigued by these Halloween costumes. The number one Halloween costume in 1987, Alf. Yo, Willie. Beetlejuice, Ghostbusters. Marty McFly made a comeback in 1990. So that was when the second and third Back to the Future, 89 and 90. So that was the most popular Halloween costume. I would imagine I've probably been something Back to the Future related. It's one of my favorite movies. But all right, got more coming up.
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16: 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I feel like a
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We are New Hampshire's rock station, Rock 101. Pearl Jam, that is live. It's the Josh Ennis Show. You ever been Ozzy for Halloween? That'd be a solid costume, actually, to start going as Ozzy, but like old school Ozzy. Go as Ozzy in that mugshot with the blues t-shirt on.

0: 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Good riddance. It's Green Day, or you might know it as the time of your life. I'm Josh.
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0: 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All apologies, that is Nirvana. I am Josh. It is time for me to fly. I love you, but me and Ross must be going upstairs to retrieve our domestic light beers from the fridge, and I assure you it won't be our first or our last.
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0: 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Thanks for hanging out. It's Stacy with you and Gilmore Girls season. So if you have any ladies in your life that perpetually have that on the TV during the fall, well, the takeout life the characters have. They don't ever eat a home-cooked meal. 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
1: Stained doing their Break the Cycle 25th anniversary tour. 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

0: Rock 101, New Hampshire's rock station. Thanks for hanging out, Stacy, with you. And at movies and theaters, well, 'tis the season for horror movies, I guess. No thanks to this one called Other Mommy. The Social Reckoning, though, that's in theaters with Mikey Madison, Jeremy Allen White, even Bill Burr in this one, and Jeremy Strong playing Mark Zuckerberg. Verity, after its opening week, did all right. Dakota Johnson, Anne Hathaway, the brunettes with bangs, and Josh Hartnett in that one. But Digger with Tom Cruise wearing prosthetics, I heard a lot of mixed reactions from that one.
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It's Rock 101. Thanks for hanging out. It's Stacy with you. And while it's still October, we can still rock. It's Rocktober.

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0: 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It's Stacey with you. And tons of movies in theaters, big ones. Of course, Resident Evil still doing really well. Practical Magic 2. It is the season, I guess. But new in theaters is Other Mommy, a horror flick. No thanks. The Social Reckoning with Mikey Madison in that one. Even Bill Burr and Jeremy Allen White. Verity with Anne Hathaway, Dakota Johnson, and more. And Tom Cruise starring in Digger. You wouldn't know it unless you saw his name on there. Hearing a lot of mixed reactions from that one.
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1: Thanks for hanging out, Stacy, with you. And this month we got a couple of Hollywood Bowl shows for Aerosmith and

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It's Stacey with you. And no date just yet, but Guns N' Roses slash confirmed that they're actively working on new music. And so a new album should be on the way.

0: story was replayed, and then also a search viewer sheet, which lets you check if a specific person saw your post. Sounds like nonsense. Sounds like something none of our souls need. Way to turn obsessions worse, Instagram.
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Thanks for hanging out. It's Stacey with you. If you've got Instagram, we do too, but a new premium feature is available called Instagram Plus. 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
1: Thanks for hanging out. It's Stacey with you. And no Nine Inch Nails, no Trent and Atticus doing the score for this one. But The Social Reckoning, the sequel to The Social Network, is in theaters now. Jeremy Strong as Mark Zuckerberg. Bill Burr is in this movie. Jeremy Allen White. Other Mommy, that's a horror movie. Ugh, no thanks. In theaters. And racy movie, thriller, Verity, which did all right in its opening weekend. Anne Hathaway and Dakota Johnson starring in this one. But Digger with Tom Cruise wearing prosthetics, hearing mixed reactions for that one.
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0: Rock 101. It's Stacy, and dressing up your pet this Halloween. If you are, you're among the others that are spending $860 million to do so. Why are we all doing what we're doing? Why am I in radio? Why am I not designing dog costumes? You can sell anything to a dog mom.
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New Hampshire's rock station, Rock 101. Thanks for hanging out. It's Stacy with you and a Lenny Kravitz Barbie doll. Lenny Kenny. That's Ken's 65th anniversary, apparently. So they have a Ken Bassiter's collection. And Lenny Kravitz has been honored as a Barbie doll. Does it have dreadlocks? Yes. Does it have cool sunglasses and super dope boots? Yes. And just like in real life, his midriff showing.

0: Rock 101. Lots of movies to come towards the tail end of October and even into November. You got the Godzilla and such, but in theaters now, The Social Reckoning with Bill Burr in this one, Jeremy Strong as Mark Zuckerberg. Other Mommy, that's a horror movie. Blah, no thanks. Verity, which did all right in its opening week with Anne Hathaway and Dakota Johnson. Digger with Tom Cruise in it is doing okay. And Primetime with Robert Pattinson. But Resident Evil still doing really well in theaters.
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It's supposed to be two different Ozfests happening in 2027. Don't want to trample on this intro. Drummers?

0: 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It's insane, man. Prices have jumped. So have the sizes of Halloween decor. I saw a werewolf. It was like 20 feet tall. And I'm never going on that street again until November.
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0: noon Saturday, Kurt Cignetti leads Indiana against Nebraska. 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

Rock 101. Thanks for hanging out. It's Stacey with you doing some brain stew into Jaded, though I will never forget listening to a streaming service, an unnamed streaming service. It fed me Jaded into brain stew. 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

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It's Stacy with you. If you do see a Deadhead sticker on a Cadillac, I think it's a good omen.

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1: Thanks for hanging out. It's Stacy with you. And just like the 90s, I'm going to rattle off movie listings for you. Rolling Loud, which is with Owen Wilson and Matt Rife at a music festival with Travis Scott in it, too, which is some wild casting. That's in theaters. But new, we got Verity with Anne Hathaway and Dakota Johnson. The Social Reckoning, Mikey Madison, Jeremy Allen White, even Bill Burr in this one. Other Mommy, some horror movie. Blah, no thanks, can't watch the trailer. But also Practical Magic 2, still doing really well. 'Tis the season.
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And if you're heading to any fall festivals, anything going on for this weekend, October weekends are the most jam-packed of the year.

0: 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It's Stacey with you. And you got the Godzilla Minus Zero, which is only in theaters November the 6th. And I know some people that already have their tickets insured. You can actually buy your tickets now. It's filmed for IMAX, first time in IMAX format. So I know a lot of people are uber excited for this.
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0: Now we can talk.
1: There we go. I like that.
0: That was good, though.
1: That was
0: good. That was good.
1: It was so weird because we have our little fun.
2: Yeah,
1: I know.
0: I was just doing something before the show started, so thank you.
1: It's just weird for us.
0: Yeah,
1: it's weird.
0: I almost forgot.
1: I was talking about her clothes.
0: I wanted to document something that I do that is weird. And I saw on video the other day, and I'm like, why do I do that? I don't even know. So I'm documenting it, and I documented it earlier in the week, and some very inappropriate things were being said in the background that were funny, but just not for air. So I didn't want anybody caught. Yes, it dealt with the box.
1: Talking with my box.
0: Your box. Yeah. That's what it dealt with.
1: We play with it every day.
0: But I just didn't want that. You know, a conversation like that you didn't know was being recorded.
1: Oh,
0: so that's why I asked for everybody to. So thank you. You can now talk.
3: Okay.
0: Feel free to move about
3: the
0: cabin.
3: Good morning. I didn't know. I didn't want to be the guy.
0: Throw your hands outside of the tram. Maybe they'll get cut off by a telephone pole.
3: Let me tell you something. When you're in a band, you don't want to be the guy. You're in there recording, and you get a perfect take, and then, like, you say something after, and you're like, dude!
0: Right.
2: Yeah.
3: Dude!
0: Right. So there you go.
3: I needed 10 more seconds of silence.
0: I'm going to stop this. Kelly, thank you for your cooperation.
4: No problem.
0: There you go. All right, there you go. Fine.
1: Excellent.
3: Here we are.
1: I am very comfy, though.
2: You do. I was like, you look so comfy.
1: I'm very comfortable today.
0: I know. Yeah. Who does?
1: You can only see my lower half.
2: I mean.
0: What's your lower half?
1: Well, I have camo pants on.
2: And they're like the big baggy kind of sweatpants. Yeah.
1: They're like thick and heavy. They're real comfy.
0: 100% I'm going to do an admission right here.
1: Let's do it. Own it.
0: I think 3 days this week, I wore really comfortable, like thin sweatpants.
1: Yes,
0: really comfortable. Like, I would wear them today. The only reason I didn't wear them today, no, they look like pants.
1: Yeah.
0: But
1: you had them yesterday, right?
0: Yes. But I mean, you know what I mean? And I was going to wear them today, but I thought somebody's going to say something.
1: Oh,
0: that's
1: no.
0: That's the only reason I didn't know.
2: I don't see your bottom, so.
0: Yeah.
2: I feel like I don't know what anybody else is wearing.
0: Right. When people see my bottom, that's normally what they do. They make that noise.
3: Or not all they do.
0: They make that noise. And you know what? You shut up.
3: Why?
0: I'm angry with you.
3: Why?
0: Because, and you know why. You know why.
3: Yeah.
0: Ruined my night last night, Scott McMullen. He reaches out of the... Look, when we go home, you know what I mean? It's like you go home. You're home. You know, Laura goes about her 50,000 projects that she does. That's what she does. Kayla goes home and gets on the couch and the cats surround her. And she's just comfortable.
1: It's true.
0: Kelly's going for a jog and pooping on Carl's lawn. That's home to him.
1: Yeah.
0: You know? And Scotty goes home and says, how can I blank with Kretschy and ruin his night? And he sends me the creepiest thing I've ever seen in my life.
3: It's out there.
1: I've seen it.
0: Creepy. I don't even want to see that again. I don't like it. I don't like it. And now you have to share that. I didn't even listen to it. Is it bad?
3: I would love to find a version that I can share because the song that's playing in the background is, I can't.
0: Mm.
3: Yeah. I don't know if you guys have seen it. If anybody, it's going to be
0: Tell Laura. Them what it is then. Tell them what is the name.
3: It's a video of, is it
0: Rumpelstiltskin? Does anybody even remember what Rumpelstiltskin is?
1: I thought it was just a book.
4: I remember, but I don't really remember.
0: Yes.
2: Wasn't he the part of the hair? Is that the hair guy?
1: Isn't there something
0: to do with hair? I don't know. I got to look it up. Yeah, he's
1: gold.
0: Spins it into gold.
1: Yes.
0: That's all I remember.
2: Okay.
0: Scotty sends me this video last night. That is the creepiest thing, and I don't know why it is. I didn't even listen to it because I was so zoned out by the dude.
3: It's little feet goat.
0: I don't like it. It's creepy.
2: He's cute.
1: He's so creepy.
2: He's so cute.
0: That video stole my soul last night. I lay in bed,
4: scary.
0: And I'm like, this guy is... Look at him. He's flying around the room.
1: He's coming for you.
0: You've got to look it up. It's in the news. It's very viral. Look up Rumpelstiltskin
3: he's
0: video.
3: He's everywhere.
0: Oh, my God.
4: Why? Why is he? Just
3: because
4: he's...
3: Because
4: so,
3: I think he...
0: Ask the internet. Angel of Death over
3: I don't
0: here.
3: Think... I think everybody's got the same opinion that Greg has.
0: Oh my gosh.
3: Creepy.
0: Just looking at it freaked me out. And I don't get freaked out like that. But so that I got at about 8 o'clock last night. You know, and I'm going to go to bed early. And then I lie in bed and I shut the lights out. And I'm like, okay, I'm going to go. And that thing is dancing in my... I close my eyes and it's playing on the inside of my eyelids.
3: Feet.
1: Yep.
0: Oh my God. That's the creepiest thing. And the face.
1: The face is pretty scary.
0: Anyway, that was my night. How was everybody else's? Laura?
2: Good night. I'm trying to think of everything I did yesterday. Red light therapy and some vitamin B. And then last night.
0: The shot. How did it feel? Like, did you?
2: I mean, this is my second. I go now once a week.
0: So, but you don't get that bolt of energy. You don't. I know if that's why people took it.
2: Mine is
0: the vitamin B12 shot.
2: Mm-hmm. But mine is so low. They told me
1: to get levels up.
2: It could be months before I actually feel the difference because it's...
3: We definitely need a warning that when you come in and it's
1: high. And you're boosted.
3: We're going to need a warning.
0: So hold on a second. Let me just be clear. We have a problem with the alphabet. Kelly has low T. You have low B.
2: No, he didn't. He got tested. He does not have low T.
4: I don't have low
2: T. He went to check. Every man should check at a certain age if they are kind of worried. I've already got this.
0: He has low P.
2: Oh, yeah. Anyway.
3: This is going to be another great show.
0: I got low G. Yeah. I don't even know what that stands for. All right, Kayla.
2: Yeah, I went out to drinks and had a good night.
0: Laura, Kayla, what'd you do? Anything?
1: Went back to town. We were here kind of late, and then got lunch with Erica, which was fun. Got a little nap in, and that was pretty much it.
0: Yeah, we had meetings. It was meetings. Scotty?
3: I tried to do some recording last night. Things weren't just, the mics weren't working right, so we just, you know what? Let's have a beer, and I'll see you guys on Tuesday.
0: There you go.
3: Yeah.
0: Kelly Brown.
4: Went to the old Pumpkin Patch in Portsmouth. Got another thing of Mum's, and they have home-cooked apple pie, so I had to get one of those.
0: Nice. Of course you do. Yep. You're not even...
4: But I earned it with the power of walk to whale bag.
0: So you're not even participating, you know, if you don't get a piece of apple pie.
3: Did you go home and American pie that sucker?
1: I knew it was coming.
0: That's disgusting.
3: Did you?
4: No, I did.
3: Did you go home and have your way with it?
0: He just said he walked out to whale back. It's a mile offshore, and he walked across
4: the water.
3: Seas. And he can still go home and have sex with it.
0: Calm seas. Okay. Well, yeah. So, yeah.
1: What did you do?
0: Yeah. I went home and did some, I'm really behind on photo stuff. I got to get the calendars out and all that kind of stuff because it's been so busy. And my wife had a friend go over. They were out in the backyard with the dog running around. I brought them out beers. I brought them drinks and stuff, served them.
1: Nice.
0: And just did some photo work, which was nice. Something enjoyable, you know.
1: Love that.
0: And then I did come home. My son was there having lunch. And I sat on the couch and was unconscious. He said, I've never seen anything like it. You are unconscious in literally under a minute. And I slept for an hour and a half.
3: Nice.
2: Yeah, so. I'm sure that was a nice visit.
1: Yeah, you had a late night.
3: Yeah, your body must have needed it.
2: Hey, Dad, came over to see you.
0: I don't think he came over to see me. He was watching Spider-Man. But anyway.
3: Are you here for the cable or me?
0: Yeah. I have the enviable ability to fall asleep very quickly.
2: I can do that. I fell asleep during red light yesterday.
0: Yeah, so.
2: Great.
0: Yeah. Okay, so what do we got today? It's Friday. fishing
1: That's
0: game.
1: That's not good.
0: Outdoor folks, we are going to, we got Cole Letourneau, conservation officer, New Hampshire Fishing Game, is going to come in and hang out. We'll be taking your questions. If you want to email them ahead of time, go ahead. Email any one of us on the show, and we'll ask them. We got a lot of listeners that participate in, you know, outdoor stuff like fishing and hunting and all that kind of stuff. And, yeah, so he's going to come in. We always enjoy talking to folks from Fishing Game. Cole's a good dude. We got that. We got the Fall Haul today. We got the feud. We got the punch in the face. I'm sure there's other things. But we'll find out together. We'll find out together. All right?
4: Okay.
0: Don't do it. He makes that. Now you look like friggin' Ruffles. Still, I can't even. Okay. All right. Okay. I'm not even looking at him. I'm not looking at him.
1: I'm watching you.
0: We are going to be right back with your early buzz request. Text away 82945. You say it. We just might play it. That, my friends, is coming up next. We'll be right back.
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4: Somebody pinch me. I may be in heaven.
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0: Chester. Here's What's Up with Kelly.
1: Good morning. It's 6:03. Mostly sunny, breezy, early. High of 67. New York City Mayor Zoran Mamdani and other officials addressed angry crowds in the Bronx last night after ICE agents shot a man who was in his car with his five-year-old son. The mayor repeatedly told them he wanted ICE out of the city and away from kids. Police say video shows that the man's car was moving as agents approached. ICE says he rammed their cars, prompting the shooting. Hurricane Isaias is a Category 2 storm as it heads towards the Gulf Coast. At last check, the National Hurricane Center reported the storm had maximum sustained winds of 105 miles per hour. It's forecast to become a Category 3 storm, then lose some strength before making landfall near the Florida-Alabama border.

0: house here this morning on a Friday. I mean, looks like it's going to be a lovely day. I just want to acknowledge...
1: This is a damn fine cup of coffee.
0: I want to shout out...
2: I'm with you today.
0: I want to shout out to Mixtape Mike.
2: I have Mike's blend in my cup.
0: Because I am drinking Mike's blend of New Hampshire Coffee Roasters coffee. It's got notes of dark beans, Kelly, and a little chocolate, almost a little tinge of chocolate there.
2: Oh, I like Mike's blend. It adds it. I know you put stuff in it, but I'm a black coffee drinker, and it has that right amount of bitter that I love.
3: Yeah, I'm drinking Mike's mannequin blend.
0: Nice.
3: Awesome.
2: He made it just for you.
0: Yeah, I think that is weird, but that's cool. I don't really think that's actually a blend, but thank you, New Hampshire Coffee Roasters. Appreciate it. Way to go, Mike. Okay. So here we are on a Friday. One of the things we do on a Friday, one of many designed to serve the public. Why? That's why we're granted a license by the Federal Communications Commission of the United States of America before it became like a little out of control. ladies and gentlemen, it's time for five things you need to know.
4: Stand by. 5, 4, 3, 2,
0: countdown
4: sequence. 5 things you need to know.
0: You know, just saying that'll probably get me in trouble. That when the FCC went after you for violating the law and not having a difference of opinion, that was a whole different thing, you know? Anyway. Free speech, you ever hear it? Sorry.
2: He's spicy this morning.
0: A little sass. 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All right, so there you go. There it is, right there. Scott McMullen is the guy that starts this whole thing off.
5: I think this one's going to be for basically Laura, Kayla, and myself. Cat owners, 8 to 12 hours is the suggested amount of time that a cat can be left alone before it starts getting a little crazy.
0: Crazy going in.
5: I thought it would be much longer.
3: Like the weekend.
2: Days.
5: Yeah. They have a reputation of being a very independent animal, but they said those are the hours, basically a work day to a longer work day is the right amount of time.
6: I'm convinced that at some point the cats know in their head that, okay, mom's not coming home for the night. And then they just go to sleep.
5: Yeah.
6: And then they just lay there and then I wake up and it's like, oh, you just left.
0: I give our dog more credit than Valerie does. Well, she'll be upset. No, she's not. She's a dog. Like, I get it. She's going to survive because they always do. They always do. Just don't mistreat them. Don't leave them for too long a period. But, you know, if we want to go out for dinner, she's fine.
3: But don't they say that dogs do not know? They don't have a sense of time, you know, so they leave. They have no sense of routine and time. And as far as they know, you're not coming back.
0: How do they know that? Tell me how.
3: They've done.
0: Tell me how a human being knows what a dog is thinking. Tell me.
5: It's a damn good question.
0: I'm not trying to be contrarian, but how do they figure that out? How do they figure out that a dog doesn't have a sense of time?
5: Yeah.
0: How? I'm perplexed by that.
3: They're smarter people than us.
0: It may be true. I just don't know how they find that out, you know?
5: I always wonder, because sometimes, the other day I said to Amy, I'm like, do you think Thomas is happy?
0: Mm-hmm.
5: And he was purring, and she's like, you know, we've been together for 10 years.
3: Yeah.
5: Not once have you ever said, I wonder if Amy's happy. And I said, well, I mean, but Amy...
3: Of course she's happy.
5: Yeah, of course she is.
0: She's only human.
5: She's absolutely.
0: Who cannot succumb to the charms of your glowing personality?
5: Why else would she cry at the night?
0: Thank you.
6: She's just so happy.
5: She goes, are you serious? And I'm like, I want him to be happy.
0: Yeah.
5: Yeah.
0: You've never cared about anything like this.
5: She was just like, wow, I think I'm going to bed. At 3 o'clock in the afternoon? Why are you doing that?
0: When you brought up cats, I thought for sure you were bringing up... I'm going to gift this as a bonus. This is not my five things, but it'll make all of you feel better if you have a cat. A 93-country study. So this is not a small sample. Mm-hmm. Reveals a surprising link between cats and national happiness. Cats
2: I read that
0: make
2: yesterday.
0: People happier.
5: How can they not?
0: Duh.
5: When my
6: Are you kidding?
5: When my first alarm goes off at 3:30, Greg, this noise.

0: Tim at the door. He's ready. He's ready to get his day going.
1: He's excited to see you.
0: He's excited to
1: Where's
0: see
1: Dad?
0: You.
1: Where's Dad? Let's go.
2: Who is he?
1: He loves Thomas. We love him.
2: I know he loves Thomas. He's never loved any animal ever. Before, ever.
0: I mean, I don't think you need to join me in the shower, but I mean...
2: The U.S. leads globally. 74.2 million cats, followed by China at 53.1. So 72 million cats, and makes you nationally just more happy as a country. So, okay, there you go. Sort of just an addendum, if you will, to yours.
3: I think that means we need more cats.
0: Okay. I think the world needs more cats.
2: Yeah. Go right ahead. Not for me. Kayla, what do you got? Five things.
3: There is a new dating app out there. Maybe if you don't trust your own judgment, you can trust other people's. This new app is called Rivet. It's sort of like a throwback to the old Love Connection game show. People can sign up to be matchers on this app, and then those people get to vote on matches for other people. Matchers are given data on a potential couple without revealing their names, core personality traits, interests, relationship intentions, physical preferences, and then the matchers vote yes or no. The couples obviously aren't forced to do anything with this information, but they do get sent back like a review of why they think this potential match and what percentage of people think it's a good match for them.
0: And if I'm correct, isn't the match game the show that they did, one of the serial killers went on and they did match him to a woman?
2: Well, it wasn't the match game, that's game show. It was the dating game.
0: Oh, the dating game.
2: Yes.
3: But yes, that was a thing.
2: Kayla, the only thing, problem with that is, I don't think I want some guy named Edmund who's 60 years old, who poses as a young girl named Sydney online to be the judge of who would be a good match for me. You know what I mean?
3: Again, this is all just information. It's not like you're not contractually obligated to follow through with the date.
2: You see the news. You see what's out there. You want that person judging who you should be with? Seriously? Honestly?
3: Maybe,
2: come on.
3: Maybe Edmund knows what he's talking about.
0: Yeah.
3: As a pretending to be a, you know, you're right. That was bad.
2: No,
3: I like that.
2: And you could get really nice people. And you could get people who have your well-being, yeah. You know what I mean? But the nervous part of it is they're the opposite, right?
3: Right.
2: But you don't have to do anything with it, so it's up to you.
0: Yeah. Of course, they haven't found his last two partners.
2: Weirder things have happened, friends.
3: It's true.
2: Weirder things have happened. KCB3.
4: California may become the first state to ban most man-made quartz countertops. Officials want to ban countertops with the high levels of crystalline silica, which can be dangerous to workers. The main concern is silicosis. It's a deadly lung disease caused by silica dust.
0: I don't have that.
4: Since 2019, over 650 cases and 35 deaths from silicosis have been reported in California alone. Manufacturers say the countertops are safe if proper safety steps are taken. But officials say current safety rules aren't enough, and the whole country of Australia has already banned quartz countertops.
2: I'm not, don't touch my quartz countertop. I love it.
3: Don't touch his countertop.
2: You can do anything to it. It's not, it's like, you know what I mean?
3: Anything?
2: Like, why am I going to buy a giant slab of granite only to have to reseal it because anything it hits, it stains it. It absorbs, right? Quartz is you can put a hot pot on it. You don't need to put anything underneath it. It's almost indestructible, you know? So what? I get a little lung thing. I'm fine.
4: Well, the people that put it in most likely are the ones that are getting
2: it. Oh, okay. All right. Well, I don't want them to get sick. They did a nice job.
4: Yeah.
2: Yeah, okay. All right. Because they're cutting it, right? Is that why? Okay. All right. All right. Well, yeah, that's true.
4: But as long as you have your countertop. That's
0: all that matters.
2: I didn't mean it that way.
3: You can do anything to it.
2: Didn't mean it that way.
0: My apologies.
2: I thought it was something else. Laura, what do you got?
5: Well, dog owners who blame their pet for their rough night's sleep, well, you can reconsider because they've now done a study saying that maybe it's the dog not interrupting your sleep, you're interrupting the dog's sleep. They went and studied owners and their dogs and if, you know, they slept with them overnight. I will say like two nights ago, I had to get up because Otis, he has an ear infection, so he shakes his head a lot because his ears itch. He woke me up and I had to kick him out of the bedroom. But normally, most nights, we sleep well together. They said owners actually are the ones to move first 45% of the time, while dogs only moved about 18% of the time. So sharing a bed with your dog is no significant impact on your sleep. So don't blame your sleep.
4: What? They try to take over the bed. That's the problem. They're stretching their legs out and they're trying to take over the whole bed.
5: Not mine.
2: I have a medium 41-pound dog, right? who can almost, she stretches out to sleep, like she stretches out, and her front paws almost touch the one side of a king-size bed, and her back paws almost touch the other side. So I can't, if I put my feet down, you know, like I stretch out, I'm hitting her feet. She stretches out, and I don't want to disturb her.
5: Yeah, but see, you can't. So what they're saying is owners can move. The dogs are likely not to move, and you're not going to bother them. Otis is... He weighed in yesterday at his vet appointment, 69 pounds. He's a big boy.
2: Solid boy. He's a solid boy.
0: You better stay that way. He's a solid boy.
2: That's a solid dog.
5: He's 69 pounds. And
6: How many pounds?
2: Okay.
5: 70 pounds. Okay. He's a 70-pound dog.
2: He just gained a pound. Shut up.
5: Shut up. I gave him some extra treats before I left. So 70-pound dog. He doesn't, even if I move my feet and I feel him, it doesn't bother him. So they're saying don't accommodate to your dog. Your dog's going to be just fine. You can sleep how you want to. Mm-hmm. They're not ruining your sleep.
2: Mm-hmm. What's that? I always want Daisy to sleep alongside me. Never does. She doesn't sleep between Valerie and I. Like Molly used to sleep between us under the covers with her head out of the covers, just like Valerie and I. Like she would sleep that way.
4: C-blocker.
2: Daisy, as soon as we get into bed, if we move our legs, she's down in into the crate. You know, which is almost too small for her, but that's her safe place. She loves it. She loves it.
5: Otis doesn't like to.
3: Yeah. I have to check Bear for breathing because once she's asleep, it doesn't matter. I can frog splash her and she's not moving.
2: Right on. What is a
6: frog
3: splash? What's a top rope?
2: What?
3: Oh, Scott, help me out here.
2: Oh.
0: You're both embarrassing.
3: Thank you.
0: But you don't know what a frog splash is.
3: Thank you.
2: Did that? Who was the...
3: That's a generic. I don't think that was specific to...
0: Yeah. I almost want to say Eddie Guerrero.
3: That's a good call.
2: Top rope.
3: Yeah, and then your legs come together and then you spread out.
2: I did not know
4: that.
2: The
4: only thing frog related, Kayla likes.
3: That is true.
2: I know.
0: Good point.
2: Yep. Taking you to the highway. So I spent a lot of time driving over the last couple of days, and I'm going to do it again this weekend. Where am I going in Vermont? You tell me where I should go this weekend. Where's the color popping? All right? But that's not what I'm talking about here.
5: It's like, is your five things you need to know people telling you?
2: No. I want to know. Tell me where it's happening. Okay? Tell me where it's happening. Text me, email me, whatever. Kayla knows. I'm a Waze guy.
3: I'm a Waze girl.
2: Waze guy.
5: You're not a Waze girl.
2: And not only am I a Waze guy, I'm a participant.
3: You are a contributor.
2: Yes,
3: you
2: I am. Are. I get reward. I get like little like trophies.
3: I got a badge recently.
2: Yeah. I get badges for helping out. Yeah. They tell you if you say car on the side of the road.
3: Yeah, if you report stuff.
2: Yeah, if you report stuff, you get a little badge because you helped out 80 people today.
3: Yeah.
2: You know what I mean? Which is, wow, I helped out 80 people. You know,
3: and that's, I'm one of those 80, 90% of the time.
2: Yeah, right. But Waze alerts, and here's the thing. There used to be a thing like police would hate anybody with a radar. Well, I don't want to say that. That's not really right. But they didn't like it if you had a radar detector. You know, you had to plug in the radar detector. You had to hide it, you know, because it would alert you to radar being taken. Then you'd slow down. But they didn't always work. The thing about Waze is they alert you, hey, warning, police ahead. Now, the police could be doing an emergency call on the side of the road. You don't know. Mm-hmm. Or it could be a speed trap. Which, okay, so they're out there trying to get speeds, people who speed. And I get that. But what Waze does, it reduces speeding.
3: Yep.
2: It actually reduces speeding and works in a safety capacity. Speeding dropped dramatically once Waze was alerted to police in the area, which is just kind of like, once they see you, they're going to slow down anyway. You know, hopefully they're not going too excessive or doing anything wrong, like just trying to get away from a bank rob that they just robbed or something. I don't want them to get away, but it is slowing down traffic and kind of creating a little bit more of a safe environment. They clocked 9,052 vehicles across 33 sites using laser speed guns. Before the alert appeared, 54.8% of drivers were exceeding the speed limit. After the alert appeared, it fell by more than half to 20%, 20 to 25%. So it is helping. The problem is, if you are a driver and you use Waze, you get a false sense of confidence when you don't have a warning, which is not always accurate. Because sometimes they haven't gotten they haven't posted like, look out, police ahead, because they just pulled in or whatever, or somebody could be driving going the opposite direction. So you don't know. So you should slow down in general. But at least when it does warn people of a police presence, they slow down.
3: Makes sense to me.
5: Yeah, I mean, I hate when you're driving down the, I don't use Waze, so I don't know when the cops come and I'm just driving. And then somebody slams on their brakes and you're like, what the? You're like, really? That's what you just, like, you, it drives me nuts because, oh, they saw a cop and they're, even if we're not even going, like, if I'm going like 73 and I'm following behind somebody and they see a cop and they immediately slam on the brakes and you're like, I almost crashed into you because you got nervous.
2: But I don't
5: like that.
2: But to be clear, Waze is way more than a cop thing.
3: Stuff in the road.
2: Objects in the road. Car broken down. Wait a minute. Heavy fog. You know, slick ice. It covers a lot of stuff. I think it's the best traffic app.
5: Your
2: period.
5: Car doesn't do that as it is. Like, I use my...
2: I don't have a spaceship like you do.
5: Well, no, like...
2: That thing is like the Discovery. Like, I don't have... I can't drive itself. Doesn't park itself. Okay?
0: Yeah.
3: I do have, like, another map app on it, but it does... I don't like it as much as Waze. It doesn't give you as much information.
2: I have a nav. Like, I can... But it doesn't...
5: My maps always tell me, and then it asks me, is that hazard still there? And I just say yes.
2: Yeah, well,
5: no.
2: I'm glad you use it. That's good. I mean, it's what you like. That's good. I just love Waze. I use it all the time, and it's doing some good. Whether slowdowns translate into lasting driver safety remains unanswered, but hey, at least it's making it safer for a period of time, you know. So there you go. Use whatever app you want or don't. It's up to you. Drive
0: safely. I have the old-fashioned radar detector.
2: Just drive safely.
3: How do apps like that make money?
2: Hmm?
3: How does an app like that make money?
2: I don't know.
5: Ads? You guys don't have ads?
2: It's free.
3: Huh? Yeah, no, there's no ads.
2: It's free. I will say, generally, look, you know the roads you drive, and if you're on a road you don't know, then just obey the speed limit, you know, as much as you can. I think going 5 miles an hour over the speed limit, you're pretty safe. That's what I do. I just hit it. This is where the limit is. I don't want to go above this. And that's it. And
3: I love a cruise control.
2: Yeah. Yeah. You know? Keep it below 80. That's for sure.
0: In the school zone.
2: No, just in general. Anywhere. Yeah? Speed limit 65. You know people are going 70, 75. Don't go higher than that. Or you get risk of being stopped. Use your head. All right. Where are we at? 625. Friday. Cole Letourneau, Conservation Officer, New Hampshire Fish and Game, is going to be with us at 8. So if you got questions about being in the outdoors, you know, we're in fishing season, we're in hunting season, what do you got to watch out for, you know? And the rut is going to be happening pretty soon for moose, I would imagine. Anybody know what the rut is?
0: That's the old mating season.
4: It's the mating.
2: There you go. All right. You guys get out.
0: Usually Kelly spends his most time out in the woods.
4: Yeah.
2: Whatever.
4: It's a ticks get to me, but I'm out there looking for it.
2: The what? Ticks. Okay, so sorry. All right, ticks.
0: Oh,
2: all right,
0: he's got a fake moose outfit on.
2: Okay, we'll be right back.
7: We'll be right back. We might need you as an alibi. What? Nothing.
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2: Here's what's up with Kelly.
3: Good morning. It's 6:34. Bruins blow out the Mammoth last night. We'll get to sports in just a minute. Hurricane Isaias is a Category 2 storm as it heads towards the Gulf Coast. Last check, the National Hurricane Center reported the storm had maximum sustained winds of 105 miles per hour. It's forecast to become a Category 3 storm, then lose some strength before making landfall near the Florida-Alabama border sometime overnight Friday into Saturday. A Riviera University student's in custody after allegedly sexually assaulting another student on campus in Nashua. Michael Singleton was arrested Monday and arraigned on a sexual assault charge. An investigation was launched Sunday after a student went to a hospital and reported being sexually assaulted earlier that day. A man wanted in connection with the death of his mother in Reading, Massachusetts, has been taken into custody in Vermont. Police say 22-year-old Ryan Hannafin was arrested yesterday in Warren. He was the subject of a manhunt after his mother, 49-year-old Andrea Hannafin, was found shot to death early yesterday morning in the family's home on Center Avenue. More information is expected to be released today. We have a dog rescue. Where is it? It is in Florida, Gulfport. A man credited with saving a dog from drowning in Pinellas County, George Cavanaugh, says he was sleeping on his boat Wednesday in Gulfport when his dog started barking. Cavanaugh woke up, saw another dog swimming in Boca Ciega Bay and struggling to stay afloat. Cavanaugh was able to pull the dog on board, posted it on Facebook in hopes of finding the owner. And thankfully, the owner was able to get in touch with Cavanaugh and reclaim the dog.
4: Nice.
3: The dog escaped from a car near Gibbs High School. No idea how it wound up in the bay, but nice work, George Cavanaugh. Mostly sunny, breezy early. It is going to be in the mid-60s today. Another nice day. Morning Buzz Sports Time.
5: Hey! Right. I'm just going to say, I know you didn't cover it in your first sports mention, but the Celtics played last night, a preseason game.
3: Yeah, that didn't count.
5: No, I know. But I'm just saying, it was great to hear, you know, Drew and Scal together doing the game again, and they were excited about it, even though all of the premier players did not play, and Coach wasn't on the bench. Didn't matter though. It was
3: Coach wasn't on the bench.
5: No, he wasn't on the bench. Don't know why.
3: Okay,
5: but yeah, kind of cool.
3: Bruins look much better than they did the last time they played at the TD Garden. 6-1 win over the Mammoth last night. David Pastrnak led the way with 2 goals and 2 assists. Morgan Geekie added a goal and 2 assists. Jeremy Swayman stopped 36 of 37 shots he faced. Bees will host the Flyers tomorrow at 1 o'clock at the TD Garden. Thursday night football, a surprise. Cowboys, who were favored by 8.5, lose outright to the lowly Bucks without Baker Mayfield. They were 0-4 coming in. Jalen Daniels, an undrafted rookie, outperforming Dak Prescott. 0 turnovers and a touchdown pass. And the Bucks win 24-16. Major League Baseball playoffs. Guardians stay alive with a 9-5 win in Chicago last night. Jose Ramirez led the way at the plate, going 2-for-5 with a 2-run home run. Patrick Bailey also went deep for the Guardians. You know what that means, Greg? The White Sox still have not clinched a playoff series in Chicago since 1906.
5: Crazy.
3: A decisive game 5 will be in Cleveland on Saturday. Patriots, 3.5-point favorites, according to the big boys in Las Vegas against the Las Vegas Raiders Sunday at 1 at Gillette. UNH football at North Carolina A&T tomorrow, noontime kickoff. Dartmouth at Yale, also noontime kickoff. UNH hockey, they are at Colgate for the next couple of nights. Vermont hockey at Bentley. Dartmouth hockey will get going next weekend. NASCAR is at Charlotte Motor Speedway. I'm Kelly Brown from Morning Buzz Sports.
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9: Things are looking pretty good out there this morning. Maybe a lot of people took a four-day weekend because 93 southbound, only slow Mystic Ave to the Zakum Bridge. No issues on Route 1. 95, 495, and 128 all move fine. Spalding Turnpike looks great. No issues on 125, Route 4, or on 101. Everett Turnpike down to Route 3 looks fine. Route 3 is moving great. No problems through Manchester. 89 looks good. No problems anywhere. If you do see something, call 866-999-7200. That's the latest from the Morning Buzz Traffic Desk.
3: Sunny day today, breezy early, high of 67.
5: I know I mention it from time to time, but some things just bear mentioning. Some of you don't get to hear Laura's traffic. She has traffic in some of the breaks. But no, I've never heard a traffic reporter be so excited about the lack of traffic and direct the excitement as a thank you and a congratulations to the people that are driving.
9: Yeah, like, way to go.
5: She's
9: you're
5: like,
9: not
5: way
9: crashing.
5: To go,
9: yeah.
5: You're doing so great
9: out
5: there.
9: You're taking today off of work. You're taking a nice four-day weekend. Letting other people use the road.
5: Yeah, it's nice of you. You guys are great. If I had little star stickers, I would put one on your forehead. I would do that. I would put a little star on your forehead.
1: Nice
5: job. You'd be such a good boy and girl. Oh, my God.
1: Super duper.
5: So awesome. That's nice. You know, I just think that's a nice thing. That's all. Nobody's doing that. Just you.
9: Yeah,
5: just you. Okay?
9: But when you've been doing traffic this many times a day for that many years, sometimes you got to spice things up.
5: I got you.
1: How many reports do you think you've done?
9: Oh, I have no idea. A lot.
1: And you know what? Saying this to her, her face kind of like lit up. Like,
5: six a day.
9: Yeah.
5: Right? Six a day.
9: 5 days in
2: except when Dylan's late to school.
5: Right.
9: Yeah.
5: Right.
9: So yeah,
5: we have covered a couple of times.
9: Yeah.
5: I do enjoy doing the traffic. Watch out for brake lights. Mm. When you see brake lights, slow down.
1: Yep.
5: There's your traffic report. Don't be an idiot. You know, that's all you need.
1: Don't speed.
5: But yeah,
9: a lot.
5: A lot. Okay, Friday morning, we're about 30 away from the Friday feud. It's going to be someone's opportunity to get in on the Buzz Fall Hall. We're going to do that. Also, some win before you can buy tickets to see Stained at SNHU Arena with Seether, Hoover Stank, and Hinder. Hinder, that's a hell of a show. Right there. We'll have tickets for you. That's coming up.
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7: Friday, I'm a cop. When Black Friday comes,
8: my name's Friday. I carry a badge. My name's Friday. My name's Friday. I carry a badge.
9: New England wakes up buzzed. It's Greg in the Morning Buzz.
10: I'm not good at math. Just not. And I don't even entertain math. We've talked about it. I don't do head math. Laura was just asking me questions about years we've done things, and I just don't do it. I don't even enter into it. You know why? Because every time I speak up and I say something, I'm wrong, and I'm embarrassed that I'm wrong. So I don't offer it anymore.
11: Often do you use the calculator on your phone?
10: Often.
12: I use it all the time.
10: Often?
11: Yeah.
10: But you had asked about, I think maybe Scotty said, how many do you think you've done? Traffic reports.
12: Yeah.
10: Well, King Dave writes in, he said, I'm guessing you've done between 30,000 and 40,000 traffic reports. Check my math. I ain't checking S, Dave.
11: See,
10: King Dave.
11: Honestly, when I said it,
10: I believe
11: she gave me the look.
12: I know
11: the
12: that I have like, to. It's on my list, but I'm wicked busy right now.
10: No. Sorry, Scotty. This says no. Don't put it on your list. You don't have a list. You don't have to have a list.
11: Because then you got to figure in maternity leaves.
10: Yeah,
12: I know. I know. I was maternity leaves. Last year I left for a couple months. So
10: It's, Laura, let it go. Take King Dave's answer and run with it.
12: It only takes 6 weeks off for maternity leaves. I took the minimum.
10: This is what I do. I just take. Is it, somebody just said that? That's good. That's all I need. That's my fact checking.
11: Yeah, that's not how she works.
10: I know.
11: She does. That's not how she works.
12: I started in 2004, but Aaron Sawyer did it for the first. That's the thing. 4 years,
10: hun. I don't want to shock you.
12: When did I start taking over traffic?
10: Nobody cares.
12: 4 years into it.
10: Just nobody cares, hun.
11: I bet Tim Moore knows.
10: Nobody's wrestling with how many you've done. They love that you do them. You do them well. That's all. That's it.
12: A very large number.
10: Remember when we left our old studio?
12: 22. Subtract 4. That's
10: right.
12: 18.
10: You just keep going. I'll just sit here and dub off. I'm going to go dub off.
11: Yeah. We remember when we
10: not going to stop.
11: No, we left the old studio, yes, because some of us had to rent U-Hauls.
10: No. True. My point is I tried to figure out how many shows we had done from that studio, and it's almost impossible because... Yeah. you know, and because you want to, all right, if I'm going to come up with that number, I want to be accurate. And I think the number was 6,000 or something shows. I can't remember.
11: And you worked in your vacays?
10: I tried to, yes. I tried to do it pretty accurately, and I came up with a number that I'm sure is not correct. But it's the one I'm going to go with, because really, you know, like we were talking about how much money Lend a Helping Hand has raised, right? So we started doing it as a fundraiser, and that's coming up in about a month. And we started doing it as a fundraiser. It was 36 years ago that it started. But we started, she's still working on the traffic stuff over here. She's still doing,
13: she's got a mission.
10: Yeah, you can see it on the video. Anyway, we started making, Lend a Helping Hand became a fundraiser as opposed to a food drive, because the agencies that we worked with didn't have the space for the amount of food that we were collecting. Because what started out as a bread truck, filled out with food, became a tractor trailer, then two, then four, then six. No way to know how much that cost. But in 2001, that's when we started in dealing with raising funds so that these agencies could better get what was needed and not a pallet full of peas. Not knocking that.
13: Right.
10: But, you know, paper towels, toothpaste, things like that, you know, as well as food. So, point is, you know, we're over the $3 million mark in it just since 2001, and it started in 1990. You know, so there's really no way to get a number as to how much and quantify what Lend a Helping Hand and you and your generosity has done to this point. Mm-hmm. And Laura is still working on how many traffic reports.
13: She's going to have an answer
10: done, and she—I'll tell you what.
13: It's going to be within the ballpark, like really close.
11: I bet it's going to be very close.
10: I just want to say to King Dave, who sent us that, welcome to our world. Because if I say anything, she goes into, I don't think that's right, I'm going to prove you wrong.
11: No, listen, I want to add a couple things.
10: And right now, Dave, you got a target on your back because you said 30,000 to 40,000 traffic reports. Scotty.
11: Probably we've missed the school bus 3 or 4 times.
13: Yeah, oh, yeah, so, I took that into account.
11: I want you to take that into
10: What about that time you had a UTI?
13: Okay, so I'm guessing because
10: she actually considered it.
13: I was like, nope. Because I didn't do traffic from the time I started, and I started 22 years ago. 18 years ago is when I started traffic. There's 52 weeks in a year. So it's 936 weeks that I've actually been doing traffic. I have to subtract 90 weeks for vacation. I'm subtracting 12 weeks for maternity leave, 9 weeks for what happened earlier this year.
10: 1 second. Just 1 second. Wrong song. Right. Okay,
11: you know
10: what
11: would be awesome? I wish we had the sound effect of somebody working a calculator and the paper printing.
13: Okay, and then miss for kids missing the bus, kids needing doctor's appointments, mean just not being here. So I'm now at about 113.
10: Poop your pants.
13: What?
10: I'm sorry, you made coffee, quote unquote. You missed it.
13: Oh,
10: that
13: yeah, that's
10: day,
13: on the. Oh, it's on some suck days. I've added that in. Okay, so, and I do 7 per day times 5, it's 35 traffic reports per week with 825 weeks. I'm about 28,875 traffic reports. Like that guy said 30 and 40, but I'm guessing he thought I was doing traffic from the beginning, and I didn't. So 28,875. That's my.
11: Are you, Craig, are you comfortable with that number?
10: I didn't care about any of it.
13: He's really comfortable that we've gotten to the number and it's done.
10: I was complimenting her on how she does it and the job she does. I did not inquire about how many, nor did I need the breakdown, which felt almost a little psychotic.
13: Roquel asked me.
11: Are you comfortable with that number?
13: I'm comfortable with that number, and I've covered some of those so that I was trying to do my math. I wasn't trying to do my math. I don't care.
10: Mm-hmm.
13: I'm comfortable. I'm comfortable with whatever number she comes up
10: somebody
13: with.
10: Texted.
11: I'd almost like to put you in for a little bit more, because there were times that you did, like, remember when we had no water and you had to use a bucket? But like that was not one traffic report. That was like deserved two.
13: No, I'm not going to take credit for doing two when I was peeing in a bucket. That's whatever.
10: I
13: there's just backstory that people don't know.
10: Yeah, she just fills in the cracks.
13: Yeah.
10: Cretchy, I'm going to say Laura has done about 25,000 reports based on a 6-day, roughly 240 days a year, 18 years, removing 1,000 for time off. Yeah, you're whatever. Whatever. I don't know. I don't
14: care.
13: I bet Laura can't figure out how many words she's spoken on the radio.
14: Oh, my God.
13: That started. Oh,
11: what is the average amount of words that you say? Could you imagine?
14: I don't know.
13: 1 billion words.
14: We got to do it. You see the text about 10 seconds before I do.
13: Oh.
14: You know, which is, I don't know why that is, but hey, that is funny. And she will do that.
11: That is awesome.
14: No, I'm good.
11: No, I said it,
14: yeah.
11: And then she had that look like, right now I'm doing something, but I am going to have that number.
14: Everything you say to Laura is a challenge.
13: Yes.
14: And I bet you can't figure this out. Click, click, that's the pen.
11: And the thing about it is, I bet she's very close. I bet she's like...
14: I bet she's not far off.
13: I'm not that far off.
14: But there's things that are hard to quantify. That's certainly one of them. You know what I mean? How many hours we've done the show? How many shows have I done in my career?
13: Don't keep asking these questions. I have other things.
14: Nobody's asking you anything.
13: It was not a question directed at you.
14: Just riffing it off.
11: It's not all about you, but the old Laura would have had it done by now.
14: My God.
13: old Laura would have anticipated these guesses and already been ahead of us.
14: Robot Laura will compute everything.
13: Too many numbers
14: cannot compute.
11: Must carry the one.
14: Okay, carry the one. Chinese math, use your fingers. There it spits out. There it is. 25,000 traffic reports.
13: 28,875.
14: My problem. Sorry. My apologies.
13: 28,875.
14: Okay.
15: We should do something special for the 30,000th.
13: Okay. When is that going to come? You want me to calculate?
16: Yeah, if you could math when you think
11: it's... Could you let us know when that is? Yeah.
15: 6 months?
11: Kelly, could you let us know what you like?
14: Kelly, you came up with it. You said we should do something special. So why don't you come up with something special instead of giving it to her to do?
11: What's your favorite cake?
13: She loves tiramisu. I could get her one of those.
14: She's figuring out another tiramisu. Thing. All right, we're going on. We're moving on. I can't. And this is breaking my brain. It's early.
11: Brain is broken.
14: We got to do the Buzz Feud. That's going to be coming up. You could get in on the Buzz Fall Hall and win a gift card to the Kittery Trading Post and tickets to Stained. I mean, win before you can buy them. Not even on sale yet, but you could get them.
15: Okay. And there's another traffic thing from Laura.
14: There's another traffic thing going to add to the total broken.
17: We'll be right back. See if you can hold your breath. Warning, do not hold your breath. Come on, no. You can do it. No.
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0: Here's What's Up with Kelly.
1: Good morning. It's 7:03 sunshine, breezy early, high of 67. A woman has died after a reported shooting involving police last night in Bath, New Hampshire. There was an active scene, according to WMUR this morning, near the intersection of Route 302 and Route 112. Early this morning, the AG says state and local police had been following a vehicle they were trying to locate earlier in the day. Officials say police made contact with a woman who was armed with what appeared to be a handgun near the intersection of Route 302 and 112. During the interaction, gunshots were fired, and the woman was injured. She was taken to a hospital where she later died. Officials say no one else was hurt. Mandatory involuntary evacuations have been issued along the Gulf Coast as Hurricane Isaias approaches landfall. The first Atlantic hurricane of the year, Florida Governor Ron DeSantis issued a state of emergency order for 25 counties.
2: We're preparing for Category 3 landfall. I think most people do not believe it will be that strong when it hits. But my view is you prepare, and then if you end up not having to use all the preparation, you're fine.
1: The latest projections show Isaias making landfall somewhere between New Orleans and Panama City, likely late tonight or early tomorrow. A man wanted in connection with the death of his mother in Reading, Massachusetts, has been taken into custody in Vermont. Police say 22-year-old Ryan Hannafin was arrested yesterday afternoon in Warren. He was the subject of a manhunt after his mother, 49-year-old Andrea Hannafin, was found shot to death early yesterday in the family's home on Center Ave in Reading. More information expected to be released today. The New Hampshire Attorney General's office says a police officer who shot a man in Milan was legally justified in using deadly force. Berlin Police Corporal Jason Silva shot Zachary Gagne in May while responding to a 911 call from Gagne's wife. Officer said Gagne approached them with a knife after they arrived. He was shot in the hand and upper abdomen, but survived. The AG's office said the investigation has determined that Silva was justified in his actions. Gagne is expected to face charges. The winner of this year's Nobel Peace Prize is Navatanam Navi Pillai, born in South Africa and of Indian Tamil origin. She served as the UN High Commissioner for Human Rights from 2008 to 2014. As a lawyer in the 70s, Pillai fought and won a landmark anti-apartheid case exposing the torture of prisoners held at Robben Island, including Nelson Mandela. She also served as president of the International Criminal Tribunal for Rwanda. Morning Buzz Sports. Bruins beat up on the Mammoth last night, 6-1 at the TD Garden. Buccaneers upset the Cowboys on Thursday Night Football, 24-16. And the Guardians stave off elimination, beating the White Sox 9-5. Chicago and Cleveland will play a decisive Game 5 tomorrow in Cleveland. I'm Kelly Brown, Morning Buzz News.
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0: to try and please me. Okay? You never let me down before. You know? Welcome to Friday.
1: Friday!
0: Okay, let's...
1: I get excited for the weekend.
0: She got the B12 shot.
2: Yep.
0: That's what this is.
2: No.
3: And I don't appreciate... There was no notification for the rest of us.
0: We should
1: be... I'm still
0: be,
1: really low. It's wait for 6 weeks from now when my vitamin B is up there.
0: Woo-hoo! I'm leaving.
3: Yeah.
0: I'm going for a walk. Yeah. I'm gonna go walk about around the block a couple times. You know what I mean? I can't fathom you on any type of booster, so to speak.
3: And who says you needed that?
1: They did blood work, and my vitamin B
3: levels
1: are very low. And they're like, "Are you tired?" I was like, "Yeah, but that's just life." And they go, "We're gonna get you."
3: That's just life. I
1: thought my being tired was life.
0: The doctors know what
3: they're
0: doing.
3: Have you learned to stop brushing things under the rug? Because it's like, oh, don't be a ussy because, you know, my ribs hurt. They're broken. And you're like, you know, I'm tired. It's just life.
1: Yeah, I thought people are tired in life. Look at you. You're always tired.
3: Yes.
1: So I was like, oh, it's just part of my normal day to day. Well, come to find out, I guess it's because my little
0: family. I get where you're coming from.
3: Could you imagine where you're coming from? If you get like a CPAP machine? We could be buddies.
0: Oh, my God. You could be CPAP buddies.
3: I have a coupon.
1: Oh, I like coupons.
3: I know you do.
1: Maybe I'll get one just for the...
0: You could be a papper.
3: Oh.
0: You could be a CPAPper.
3: You come in, you have the lines on your face like I do. It'll be awesome.
0: Yeah. Okay. Well, anyway, what a lovely day. Big weekend, too. Weekend looks pretty good. Maybe some rain on Sunday, but you got, you know, today and you got Saturday.
4: And if there is rain Sunday, they think it's going to be late.
1: Yeah.
0: Yeah. Nice. So you'll get the day. Patriots are on at 1. See. Okay, that's good. This might be the first time I get to watch the Patriots this year.
1: And see, I have to miss it this week.
0: Yeah, haven't seen them. So
1: go Manchester Bears.
0: I'm going to be heading out toward the Vermont area. If anybody has any suggestions that you think, Crutchy, it's kicking ass where I am, let me know. Text in 82945. Send me an email, greg@morningbuzz.com. Maybe I'll swing by your house. You got coffee?
3: He loves. And now listen, average size pancakes. So you don't have to go crazy.
0: You don't
3: have to show off and do ones that are as big as your head.
0: Thank you. Yeah. Thank you. Look, I don't want to go to a restaurant and get a pancake that is overflowing on the plate. Just give me some smaller pancakes. Polly's does it right.
3: Yeah.
0: Just three smaller pancakes is great. I don't need a plate full of pancake. You know?
3: And he likes, he doesn't mind a side order of bacon. But he wants it done.
4: Pancakes, you know, you got to go sausage with pancakes.
0: I agree with you. Yeah. But I would also say blueberry pancakes. But here's the thing. If I go to your restaurant, and Scotty, you have a restaurant.
3: I do.
0: It's Roadkill's Cafe.
3: It is.
0: And there is a Roadkill's Cafe, by the way, which is very good. I think it's in Enfield. Anyway, and I say, how big are the pancakes? You say, well, they cover the full plate. And I will go, could you make it smaller? And it's like they're thrown off.
3: Well, because
0: how hard is it to make it smaller?
3: They have like a cookie cutter back there, so they're using.
0: I don't think they have a cookie cutter. I think they got a squeezer thing, and it puts a certain amount down.
4: Shouldn't affect the taste. It should be the same taste.
0: No, I'm not. It's too much. I won't eat it. I'm going to waste it.
4: And
0: you know?
4: Take it home.
3: I wonder how often in the business.
4: Me.
3: I'm not asking you to work the numbers of this, but I wonder how often in the business places they'll go. Listen. I know you have pancakes the size of my head.
0: Yeah.
3: Can you make them smaller?
0: Dude, I went to a brewery and I asked if I could. They said we do a 16 and a 20. And I said, can we do something smaller? No. I'm like, I'll pay the 16 price.
4: Which I understand,
0: price.
4: But then you offered to pay the full price and they still wouldn't
0: do it. And the guy goes, well, I can, but I won't. And I sat there incredulous.
1: So,
0: like, you're telling me I am offering to pay full price and get less beer and you won't. Which means that's a decision that person is making.
1: Yeah, that's wrong.
0: I was like shocked. And no, I'm not going to name the place.
1: When we go out to breakfast, like with Grammy J always like, she's like, I just want one egg, one pancake, you know, because she's like, I'm not going to eat all that.
0: Right.
1: It's a waste of food. So she's like, however you want to do it, but this is all I want. She goes, why bring out three pancakes if I only want one pancake, one egg?
0: Yeah.
3: I say the same thing when it's like, it comes with a salad. I don't need
1: that.
0: I accept the price.
1: I don't need anything green.
0: I accept the price, whatever. All right, it is time. We are now we're running late. We got to move. Let's go. Ladies and gentlemen, it's time. Friday feud time.
5: Time to play the game.
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0: There you go.
1: That'll help you become a better driver.
0: There you go. And as if that's not enough, we are going to throw in two tickets, win before you can buy, Stained, Seether, Hoobastank, and Hinder. SNHU Arena, March 4th. It's going to be an awesome show.
2: Lips of an Angel.
0: Yeah. Love with all those great bands. You came out with that. You didn't come out with Mud Shovel. You didn't do the reason. You didn't come out with that.
3: No, I just remember Andy would he sang that song.
0: Oh, he loved it.
3: That was all
0: he
3: about.
0: He loved it. Yeah. All right, 888-556-7625 if you would like to play the feud. Two contestants. Survey question. Top five answers are on the board, just like the TV show, except you ain't on TV. Okay. So if you're naked, we don't care. All right? 888-556-ROCK. You could be team ladies, team gent, whatever. Hold on.
1: Pick the ladies.
0: Scotty. Oh, I got it. Never mind. Need a magic marker. Let's see who's going to play with us today. Ladies and gentlemen, hailing from Deerfield, Ken. Ken is on the phone. Ken.
4: Hey.
0: How you doing?
4: Ken, how are you?
0: Ken, I'm good, thanks. Ken, you want to play with the ladies or the gentlemen?
4: I will play with the gentlemen.
5: Ooh. Ken and the men.
0: Ken and the... All right, I wrote boys. All right, Ken and the men. All right, Ken, you know how we play the game?
4: Yes, I do.
0: Awesome. Okay, let me see. We're going from Deerfield to Derry, where Courtney is on the phone. Courtney, good morning.
6: Good morning.
0: Good morning. Courtney, do you know how we play this game?
6: I do.
0: Okay, excellent. Well, welcome to the show. You are going to be playing, Courtney, with the ladies.
1: Woo-hoo!
0: Okay.
6: Yay.
0: Who I think currently have the edge in wins this year, yeah?
1: We do.
0: Okay, all right. We've got to switch over the camera so the lovely Kayla Windsor is, there we go.
1: Hi.
0: There you are. You're back. Okay. All right, so ladies and gentlemen, what I'm going to do now, Courtney and Ken, is to ask you to step up to the imaginary podium in your mind. You're standing there. You got your hand, one hand behind your back. You got one hand on the podium. You gotta. Instead of hitting the buzzer, you're gonna yell your name.
1: Hit the butter.
0: Look, if you want to hit your buzzer, you can do it in your own time. I certainly am down with that. Anyway,
1: you get your hands out of my face.
0: I'm gonna read the survey question. If you think you know the answer, Ken and Courtney, yell out your name like it's a buzzer in a game show. Are you guys ready?
3: Yes.
1: No.
0: Wasn't asking you. I was asking Ken and Courtney. Are you ready?
6: Ready.
0: Ken just left the building.
1: Uh-oh, Ken and the men.
5: It's not Ken and the men.
1: He's scared.
0: It's not Ken and the men. You know what it is? It's going to be Jen and the men.
5: Nice.
0: Jen! Jen?
3: Ken?
6: Yes?
0: Yeah, okay. Stay with me now. Hello? Okay, Jen, can you hear me?
6: Can you hear me?
5: Yeah.
1: Uh-oh.
3: Can you hear me?
0: Yeah, can you hear me?
6: Yes, can you hear me?
0: Okay, yes,
5: can you hear me?
0: Oh, God. Uh-oh. I'm going to hurt myself. Yeah, all right, so Jen, you're going to play. You're playing with Kelly and Roadkill. Do you know how to play the game? She just bounced too. Okay.
1: Nobody wants to play with you. We're 15.
0: No. You know what? We'll just move on. Let's just move on. Let's just play. It's just the two of you.
1: I love that. That's fine with me.
0: I don't care.
1: I don't think they
0: can't do this.
1: Is to play?
0: Look at Scotty. You've thrown. I don't know what to do.
3: I don't know what to do. Who's going to.
0: We'll go to Matt. We're going with Matt. Okay. Jeez Louise.
1: Got this. Are you there, Matt?
0: If this drops out, we're just bailing.
7: I'm here.
0: Matt, you're playing with the boys. Courtney, it was the first surviving candidate to make it this morning. So, Courtney, do you want to go first? You're going to go first, okay? No, we're doing... No, I get it now. Now I'm all confused. This whole thing has thrown me off.
5: We got to ask the question.
0: Matt and Courtney, I'm about to give you a question. Top five answers are on the board. If you think you know the answer, yell out your name like it is a buzzer in a game show. Are you ready, Matt?
7: Ready.
0: Are you ready, Courtney? You've got to be kidding
2: Courtney.
0: Me. Courtney. She's gone. She's gone. She was locked in. She's gone.
3: Hello?
0: Okay.
2: All right.
0: Anyway, so it's just you two guys. I'm not doing this again. Matt is on the phone. Matt and the boys, you get to go for. No, ladies, I'll give you're underdogs. I'll let you go first.
1: Okay, but who's going to go?
2: I'll go up. I'm going to go up against Matt.
0: You're
2: going to
0: go up
2: off.
0: Against Matt. Okay,
2: yes.
0: Thank you. Yeah,
2: here we
0: which
2: go.
0: Is because
2: yeah,
0: I can't.
2: This, we're
0: this
2: good.
0: Is friggin' ridiculous.
2: We got it. Let's
0: All
2: go.
0: Right, so Matt, it's
2: Come
0: you
2: on,
0: against
2: Kayla.
0: Courtney. You against Kayla. Here we go. Name an occupation that might require a lot of digging.
2: Kayla.
0: Kayla.
2: Construction work.
0: Construction work. Is that it? Hold on. There you go. Yes, it is. Number one answer on the board.
2: Laura, would you like to play or would you like to pass?
1: I think we should always play.
2: I say okay. Let's play.
0: Let's go to Laura. What's an occupation that might require a lot of digging, Laura?
1: Archaeologist.
0: Archaeologist. Wow. Number five answer on the board. You're right, but I never would have thought of that. I was shocked it was even on the card. Nicely done.
3: First off, women love to dig up the past, so I'm not surprised. A, she had that as an answer.
0: That's actually, I got a good one. You're good on that one. No strikes, Kayla. Back to you. What's an occupation that might require a lot of digging?
2: Greg, I'm going to go with a pest control people.
0: Pest control people. Of course. They're always digging.
2: Not really. Dig places not really. To put stuff in to catch the rodents, you know?
0: Yeah, that's okay. Strike number one. Over to you, Laura.
1: Gravedigger.
0: Gravedigger. Is a gravedigger there? Number three answer on the board.
2: Laura, I'm bad at this today.
0: Okay.
1: No, you're fine. We only have two left.
0: We've been off to an off-balance start, so it's understandable. What's an occupation that might require a lot of digging? There is one strike, Kayla. All
2: right. And construction just said construction, right?
0: Yes. I'm going to give her a little extra time because they're down. They're down.
3: We're not hurrying.
0: Okay.
3: We're having a blast.
0: Mm-hmm.
1: You got this, Ken.
2: Greg's not.
0: 10, 9,
2: 8, 7, 6. A pool person. Somebody that builds a pool.
0: They have to dig.
2: Know.
0: They do. They have to dig.
2: Yeah.
0: That's a good answer. Is it there?
2: Oh.
0: It is not there.
2: Oh, I stink.
0: Laura J. Boyce, two strikes. Gentlemen, you get Matt, you might get the chance
2: to steal
0: if she doesn't get this one on the board.
1: I mean, I don't know if it's really digging, but a miner?
0: Is a miner
2: good answer.
0: On the list? Number two answer on the board. There is
3: I
0: one
3: don't know
0: answer
3: what would make you think that wouldn't be on the list.
1: Well,
3: absolutely.
0: There is.
1: They're not.
0: Yeah.
1: They're chiseling, I guess.
0: Underground, they're digging. Okay, so Kayla, there's two strikes. If you get this right, you win the point. If not, the guys get a chance to steal. An occupation that might require a lot of digging.
2: I'm sorry. A dentist, Greg, you got to dig around in there to clean out the teeth. A dentist.
0: Show me a dentist. Makes sense. Not there.
2: I'm sorry.
0: Now, Matt and the guys talk about it because if you get it, you get the point. If not, you guys hold on for the point. Talk about it, boys.
8: I don't know if I have much. What do you guys have?
3: I have a plumber. They have to dig up the pipes.
7: I'm thinking a landscaper, a mafia hitman, or a serial killer.
0: A mafia hitman.
2: Oh, serial killer. Those are good options.
3: It's your game, bro. You make the call. Great. I mean, hold on, Kelly.
7: Landscaper sounds safer.
8: Yeah.
3: Okay.
0: Is landscaper there? It is there. Answer on the board right there. All right, nice. All right. So, Matt, you get 1 point. And so now it's Laura up against Scott McMullen.
1: Oh, we never get to go against each other.
0: Right?
2: He loves
1: Hi, buddy.
2: This. Go, L. Look her in the eyes.
0: He's
1: scared.
0: Name a reason a student might leave college without graduating.
3: Roadkill.
0: Yes, roadkill.
3: A death in the family.
1: Oh, boy.
0: A death in the family. Show me. No.
2: I'm not commenting.
0: No.
1: They got a job?
0: They got a job. Did they get a job? Did they get a job?
2: Answer.
0: Yeah, they did. Number four answer on the board. Do you want to play? Do you want to pass?
2: Sure.
1: Okay.
2: Let's
0: you
2: go.
0: Guys are players. I like that.
2: Yeah.
0: You're just taking you're just moving forward. You're pushing through.
2: That's what we're going to do.
0: Name a reason a student might leave college without graduating, Kayla.
2: They were expelled, Greg.
0: They were expelled. Show me expelled. Number five answer good on
8: answer.
0: The board.
8: Whoa. Number five. Wow. Jeez. I would think that would be higher.
1: They ran out of money.
0: Kayla, Laura, ran out of money. Number one answer, financial problems. Run out of money. Two left, no strikes. Kayla, a reason a student might leave college without graduating.
2: Oh, see, I'm thinking I'm going to say they transferred. You left one school, you didn't graduate
8: nice
2: there.
8: Good answer.
0: Show me transfer.
8: That was a good answer.
0: Okay.
1: Thank you.
0: One. Laura?
1: Chose a different career path.
0: Chose a different career path. Not there. Two strikes. Gentlemen, be thinking about an answer. If Kayla doesn't get this right, you get a chance to steal the point and win the game.
1: So money, job, and expelled.
2: They had a baby.
0: Had a baby. Give me that baby! Matt, gentlemen, talk amongst yourselves.
8: I don't have much here, Matt. I have in maybe you're in poor health, but there's got to be something better.
7: Can they still get drafted into a professional sport? Professional sports team, NBA.
3: Fantastic.
0: Scott, I don't know if,
1: Scott, he has like, no idea.
0: Yeah, sure.
8: I don't know if that happens a lot.
0: Show me drafted into sports. Not there. Ladies, get the point. Number two answer is poor grades. And the number three answer is partying. Partying. That's why they don't finish college. It was partying.
8: That's why you got expelled.
0: So now back to Kayla.
2: Party all the time.
0: Back to Kayla and Kelly Brown.
1: You get to play against Kelly.
0: Name a job you'd recommend to someone who likes sitting down.
2: Kayla.
0: Yes, Kayla.
2: Receptionist.
0: Receptionist. Secretary / receptionist. Number one answer on the board. Ladies, player pass.
2: I'm down. Let's play.
0: Sitting down job. Laura.
1: I'm going to say an accountant.
0: An accountant. Number four answer on the board, Laura. Thing is with only two people, you get no time to think.
1: I know.
0: Yeah, which is hard. Kayla. Job you'd recommend to someone who likes sitting down.
2: Telemarketer.
0: Telemarketer. Is it there? Call center / telemarketer. Number two answer on the board. Back to Laura J. Voice. Person to win, the team that wins this point, it wins the game.
2: Can you read the question one more time? I'm sorry.
0: Name a job you'd recommend to someone who likes sitting down.
1: Sales.
0: 10.
2: It's a good answer.
1: Sales. I don't know. Make cold call sales.
0: Show me sales. Is sales there? Strike one.
1: Sorry.
0: Kayla. Someone like sitting down.
2: A driver.
0: A driver.
1: Oh, great answer.
0: There's a driver there. Number five answer on the board.
1: Oh, one more.
0: Get
1: come on,
0: this
1: El.
0: And you win the game. There's one strike. A job you recommend to someone who likes sitting down.
1: It's all we do. But
2: I know, I was thinking that too.
1: Yeah, media. The television, I don't know. An anchor person.
0: Anchor person.
1: I have no idea.
0: Show me an anchor person. Not there. One left. Gentlemen, be thinking of an answer.
1: Number three.
0: The third answer on the board. Job you would recommend to someone who likes sitting down. Ten. Nine. Eight,
2: nope.
0: Seven, six, five.
2: Oh, it's not a good answer because I know they don't sit down all day. I'm going to say a teacher. It's all I got.
0: A teacher.
2: I know they're not just sitting down.
0: Show me a teacher. If it's there, you have won the game. It's not there, gentlemen.
3: I am a computer programmer.
8: Or pilot.
7: I was also thinking computer programmer or therapist.
8: We're all thinking programmer, so.
7: Yeah. Let's do it.
0: Is it there? Yes, it is there. Absolutely. Oh, number three.
1: We lost.
0: Computer programmer / IT.
1: Hey, Dale, put a mark on that one because even though they did win.
8: I feel dirty.
2: It's okay. So, it happens. We bounce back.
0: Well, look, somebody gets the prize. That's the thing. I mean, you know.
1: I know. But,
0: so, Matt, you get the gift card.
7: I'm happy.
8: Thank you, Matt.
0: The calls were locked in. They all dropped out. They had bad service. Anyway, congratulations. You get a $50 gift card to the Kittery Trading Post. You are in for the Buzz Fall Hall. Awesome. Two ATV, Kawasaki ATV, Brute Force 450s, which you could win with a trailer. And you also get two tickets to see Stained. So there you go. What are you looking at me like that for?
3: That was quite the game.
0: Okay. Yeah, I know. That was.
3: Kelly is right. There's nothing. I'm not.
2: Guys,
3: like, this
2: take
3: is
2: the
3: problem.
2: Win. It wasn't your fault.
8: We're taking it. We need
2: it. It's fine.
0: Hold on the line, Matt. Don't hang up like everybody else. Okay, there you go.
3: I had death in the family.
0: That was the first
3: thing.
0: And
3: there was a thing. They
2: bumped
3: into this little head.
2: Never going back.
0: Yeah, it is little. The brain is even smaller.
3: That's the first thing that popped in my head I could say.
0: We'll be right back.
9: We're coming back, like acid reflux. Oh, God, here it comes. Be right back.
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1: Here's what's up with Kelly.
2: Good morning. It's 7:36. A woman died after a reported shooting involving police last night in Bath, New Hampshire. Officials say police made contact with a woman in a vehicle who was armed with what appeared to be a handgun near the intersection of Route 302 and Route 112. During the interaction, gunshots were fired. The woman was hurt. She was taken to a hospital where she died. Officials say no one else was injured. New York City Mayor Zoran Mondani and other officials addressed angry crowds in the Bronx last night after ICE agents shot a man who was in a car with his five-year-old son. The mayor repeatedly told them he wanted ICE out of the city and away from kids. Police say video shows that that man's car was moving as agents approached. ICE says he rammed their cars, prompting the shooting. A man accused of killing his mother is in custody in Vermont. Massachusetts Ryan Hannafin was arrested yesterday during a traffic stop in Warren. Vermont State Police pulled him over on Route 100 near the Sugarbush Access Road. The 22-year-old is accused of shooting his 49-year-old mother to death in her Reading, Mass. Home. Hannafin due in court today. Winter Haven, Florida, ranked as the top snowbird destination for the 2026-27 winter season. That's according to a national study by Storage Cafe. Rankings based on factors such as climate, housing costs, health care, safety, and recreation options, I believe, how close you are to the beach. Nearby Lakeland, Florida came in second. Lake Wales made the top 10. Inland communities like these offer lower housing costs and proximity to Florida's beaches and attractions, making them attractive options for retirees. The top snowbird destination, I think they were all Arizona, Texas, Florida, and a couple in Georgia. Mostly sunny skies, breezy. High of 67. It is Morning Buzz Sports Time. Hey! All right, much better than the last performance at the TD Garden. Bruins blow out the Utah Mammoth 6-1. David Pastrnak led the way. 2 goals, 2 assists. Morgan Geeky added a goal and 2 assists. Jeremy Swayman stopped 36 of 37 shots he faced. V's up to 6 points. Snapping their 2-game skid, they will host the Philadelphia Flyers tomorrow, 1 o'clock. Thursday night football, somewhat of a surprise. Well, yeah, surprise. Jalen Daniels, an undrafted rookie, outperforming Dak Prescott last night because Baker Mayfield was out with an injury, and the Buccaneers win 24-16. Dallas was favored by 8.5 in that game. Cowboys fall to 2-3. Buccaneers improved to 1-4. Guardians managed to stave off elimination once again, topping the White Sox 9-5 in Game 4 of the American League Division Series from Wright Field in Chicago. Jose Ramirez, the big hero for Cleveland, going 2-for-5 with a 2-run home run and 3 runs batted in. Guardians manager Stephen Vogt.
3: Jose Ramirez being Jose Ramirez in the playoffs to step up. So there he goes again. 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
2: 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Dartmouth, they are at Yale tomorrow at noon. UNH hockey lost at Merrimack last night in a shootout. Vermont hockey at Bentley. Las Vegas Aces center Asia Wilson wins a record 5th WNBA MVP, first player in league history to win 3 consecutive MVPs. NASCAR, they are at the Charlotte Motor Speedway Sunday. I'm Kelly Brown, Morning Buzz Sports.
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6: Traffic. Everett Turnpike looks great through the Bedford Tolls. Route 3 is moving well, too. Not a lot of people on the roadways this morning, so good for you guys. Get out there and just drive around because you're not hitting the brakes. Route 1 looks good. No major problems on 93. You're only slow right as you approach Boston, Mystic Ave. down to the Zakin Bridge. 495, slight traffic at 93, but nothing major really going on there either. Only stop and go starting at exit 99. No problems in the Spalding. 101, 125, Route 4, all looking good. Route 1 down in Mass, also moving fine. That's the latest from the Morning Buzz Traffic Desk.
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11: What are you talking about?
12: I don't know why, but it's driving me crazy, Greg. Telemarketer, not teller. It's not a teller phone. The telephone. You're pretty good with your words 99% of the time, but sometimes you say things and I'm like, what the hell is he saying that for? Mm-hmm. Telemarketer, not teller. Have a fantastic Friday, buddy.
2: There was some positivity in there.
13: He comes back with and I meant it. I think he meant it. He called me buddy. I think he meant it.
14: Ended on a
13: high
14: note.
13: And he's not wrong. He is definitely not wrong. 100%. I said it wrong. I knew when I said it. That's why I said it again, because I'm like, I think that's wrong.
2: I couldn't say irreconcilable yesterday.
13: Yeah, you struggled.
6: Yeah, that's funny. Why.
13: And I said, I'm looking at it and tell her, and the reason I said it that way is because that's the way it was written on the card.
6: But
13: I was playing it back in my head. I'm like, I don't think that's right. But you are right.
6: There was an R in there?
13: Yeah.
6: Wow.
13: Weird.
2: See what happens when people put stuff on paper and you read it? It happens to me a lot.
13: Thank you.
14: A little flashback.
13: Thank you, Ron Burgundy. Anyway, but yes, you were right to call me out. Thank you very much.
15: When you guys do the robot Laura impressions, that has to be the funniest damn bit on the radio I've ever heard. I'm over here borderline making coffee myself.
16: Hello, my name is Laura.
17: Hello.
16: I'm not a robot.
17: Oh.
16: My mission is to take care of
17: Pop.
16: Kelly Brown.
17: Mm.
16: He is dumb.
17: Yeah.
2: We don't get the credit for that.
13: But I'm playing it. We did, Laura was computing how many traffic reports after Scotty asked a flippant question. She then spent 20 minutes on counting and explaining how she broke down the number that she arrived at, which she has since revived 5 times and probably still is revising it as we speak.
6: Well, I just did another traffic report, so now I'm
13: I bet you did.
6: 28,847.
13: 28,947.
6: But on Monday, June 14th, I will hit my 30,000th traffic report.
13: 30,000.
6: Kelly's throwing me a party.
2: I said we're going to do something for you. I wasn't specific on
13: There's
2: that.
13: There's a party in my pants. What?
14: Pants party
6: it's for
14: ha,
6: you.
14: Hot tea.
13: Would you like to join
14: pants party?
13: Yeah.
6: It's a pants party.
13: The only reason it's funny is because it's so true.
6: I'm not a robot.
13: Yes.
6: I'm not a robot.
14: What would a robot say?
6: Yeah.
14: I'm not a robot.
13: It's AI. I mean,
6: I'm not AI.
13: Scotty
6: Sally's
13: and I just watched
6: my AI buddy.
13: A real video of a giant supersized plane buzzing a fishing boat. It literally almost hit the fishing boat. And it's not AI. I don't know what you, it's real. Problem is, we don't know what's real anymore.
14: Yeah.
13: So don't tell me what to feel. I feel nothing. What? Anyway.
6: I'm
14: does not come out.
13: Thank you.
6: Overload.
13: What is it going to be like when it hits, when one wire gets crossed and it frazzles and then there's a meltdown?
6: I think she's just going to start moving really, really quickly.
13: Yeah.
6: Like
13: quicker?
6: Eventually there are parts of her that are going to start to smoke.
13: Like Mrs. Howell when she had the sugar beets. Yeah. Do you even know what I'm talking about when I say
6: that? I keep wanting to say Jefferson Starship. The Jetsons. Is that
13: Gilligan's Island. You're not far
6: off.
13: Same time. Still good.
6: I was thinking robot. There's a robot on Gilligan's Island.
13: You're right. There was a robot on the Jetsons. Her name was Rosie.
14: And Lost in Space, what was the name of that robot? G.
13: Robot.
14: Nice.
13: It was a robot.
2: What was the one?
13: Warning. Will Robinson.
14: Danger.
18: Oh, William. Oh, you silly goof.
14: You see my pants.
13: Dr. Smith.
2: What about the Jetsons? What was that? robots.
8: He just said,
10: did I just say that?
8: Rosie. That's the one I was thinking of.
13: Yeah. Wow. Would you just go to La La Land? Would you just go?
14: Do you have an update?
8: I had an update.
14: Please shut down.
13: Oh, yes, please.
14: Read all. Back after
11: this. This is Greg in the Morning Buzz.
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0: The beautiful sounds of Tora Tora. What a band.
1: Wow.
0: Yep.
1: Tora Tora. There's a name I haven't heard since I watched the movie.
0: Yep.
1: There was his third Tora on it, though. Tora Tora Tora. Yep. Old one.
0: This is just a banshee.
1: Okay. Well, there you go. Welcome. Once somebody points something out, it just opens the door. Okay? So apparently, not only did I misspeak when I said telemarketer, and I own it, and I got called on it, rightfully so, but somebody texted in, man, I'm glad someone called him out on telemarketer, because he also said Hooberstank.
2: You did say Hooberstank.
3: Yeah, you did.
2: I didn't say a thing. I wanted
3: we just kind of let you go.
2: You have a lot of things to say, and once in a while...
1: I got three words. Kiss my ass. That's my words, I'll tell you. You know, when you have to talk for 5.5 hours, it's just not normal. And I screw up. You know what? I'm a half-baked loaf of bread. That's what I am.
0: Yeah, I think you're doing a great job.
3: Yeah. Your thing.
1: What'd you say?
3: So that's his thing.
1: Yeah.
0: I'm still baking.
1: Stole it from me. No, he didn't. Yeah, whatever. And honestly, of all the bands I could mispronounce, I mean, come on.
0: Hooberstank?
3: Hooberstank.
1: Come on. Tell me the first time you heard the name Hooberstank, you didn't go, what? No?
0: No. We were there when Puddle of Mud.
1: Yeah,
0: when we were backstage, and they're like, hey, we just saw this band. And Greg's like, we're bringing them on. What's the name of them?
1: Well, they didn't tell me the name, and I had to ask. While I was on stage, yeah. Was it you next to me?
0: Yeah.
1: I said, what's the name of this band? Because they hadn't told us. We were going to bring on the opening band. And he said, Puddle Mud. And I said, never going to make it. And I was wrong. I mean, obviously they did make it. And they've had their issues.
0: Oh, yeah.
1: What's the worst band name? Like, not the most dirty or whatever, but a name you just never, ever... God, no offense to Hooberstank. I know it's a goofy name, but okay, it's a cool name. What's the what does that even have to do with anything? I love the Ghost of Paul Revere. I think it's a great band name. I don't know why they named it their band that. I've never asked them.
0: Yeah. Does Nothing? Paul Revere have a ghost?
1: That's a good question for them. I wouldn't know. Kayla, any band? Like you heard the name? Like first few times I played REM on college radio, I said REM.
3: Yeah.
1: I said REM. Because there's no period after every one. I knew REM's sleep cycle. I knew that, but I didn't know. I said REM.
3: I mean, right. Hootie and the Blowfish, it's weird.
1: That is a weird name.
0: All right, if we're doing this.
3: Chumbawamba.
1: That's a weird one.
3: All those weird.
4: Mm-hmm. I know it's strange, but Alice in Chains was weird to me. I didn't know why Alice was in Chains.
0: I got called out for Placebo.
1: Mm. You said Placebo?
0: Placebo.
3: Placebo.
1: Placebo. Alice in Chains, Kayla, you don't know this, was a long lost episode of The Brady Bunch that was filmed.
4: You're lying to me.
1: No, Alice actually went into Sam the Butcher's store. Sam the Butcher was her boyfriend on the show.
4: Yeah.
1: And it got robbed. And she was in the store when it got robbed. And they tied her up with chains.
4: You're lying.
1: And she tied Alice to Sam the Butcher. Because all those years, he was slipping her the free meat. Because he was the butcher.
4: Now I know you're lying.
1: And
4: this is a good story, though. Keep going.
1: They tied her up
2: that part
1: in chains in the freezer. And then, you know, Marsha came along.
4: Right.
1: And with Davy Jones. Because, you know, how about a flip side then? He took her to the prom. And... And they jumped into Peter Scoop Brady, who was busy eating pork chops and applesauce.
4: Did Jan bring George Glass?
1: She did. And, okay. And then also, because he liked insects, there was or Harvey Wallbanger or whatever his name was, liked
0: Harvey
1: insects.
0: Wallbanger.
1: And then there was Cindy. Cindy came along, and Fee had a problem with the speech. But anyway, and that's the long lost episode of the Brady Bunch.
4: And that's the Alice in Chains.
3: Somebody that really liked Alice in Chains, it was more because of like bondage and Alice in Wonderland and the whole wanting to put her in chains.
1: Well, is that two? That's two.
4: It's basically the same story.
0: I kind of like Greg's.
4: Yeah. I kind of like Greg's too.
0: Greg was
4: happy for like half a second.
3: I'm sure Staley would have, sure, loved that.
1: No, I didn't. I like the name Alice in Chains.
4: I don't
1: obviously.
4: Dislike it. I didn't get it.
1: It is. There's a million of them, and I know I'll think about them once we stop because we got a break here coming up. Anything what you add? We want to add to the mix, Kelly Brown?
2: I'm seeing some stuff online.
1: Stuff you can say. Like stuff like names, you know.
2: Oh, the Child Molesters? That was a band in the mid 70s.
1: That's where you had to go. That's where you had to go.
3: The Meat Puppets? That's a fun one.
1: The Meat Puppets is good, but the Meat Puppets is... You know what that is.
3: Yes, but it's funny to me. It's like... I mean,
1: okay. You know, 10cc, cool band name.
2: Yeah.
1: Look it up. I'm not going to talk about it.
2: We know that one.
1: I know there's horrible names that people have they've given bands, but I just meant the quirky ones, like Hoobastank. Like how Kelly goes right to that.
4: Yeah, somebody texted Chumbawamba's good. Panic at the Disco.
3: Yeah.
4: That's pretty unique.
1: Ugly Kid Joe is another. I think that's a great band name, you know? Sixpence None the Richer. Yeah, I don't get it. Meatloaf was a crazy choice Lee Marvin Adair.
2: It worked, though.
1: Or Marvin Lee Adair.
0: Yeah, I think it definitely worked for him.
1: Whenever I hear Lee Marvin Adair, I think serial killer.
0: Yeah, absolutely.
4: Yeah, for sure.
0: You know, book depository.
4: Yeah.
1: Is it Lee Marvin or is it Marvin Lee Adair? Because it's one of those two. That's Meatloaf's real name.
4: I don't know.
1: Cole Letourneau joining us from New Hampshire Fishing Game.
3: Any weird band names
1: that you like where you're like, what does that name even mean?
5: My answer would be Hoobastank.
1: Yeah, Hoobastank.
4: That's a good answer.
1: Did you say Hooberstank? Because I would accept that.
0: That's what Greg said. Hooberstank.
5: No, I'm cultured.
4: They're calling him Boogerstank.
1: Yeah, you are cultured. You are cultured. Don't send me all the names we can't say on the radio. We know about those, okay? All right, whatever. Ladies and gentlemen, I reached out to Cole the other day. I'm like, dude, we haven't had you on in a long time. Let's go. And so here he is, ladies and gentlemen, from the New Hampshire Fishing Game, Conservation Officer Cole Letourneau. How are you?
5: Doing great, Greg.
1: We haven't seen you in a long time.
5: I know. I kind of thought you forgot I existed.
1: No, we don't forget you existed.
3: Good busy life.
5: Yeah, everyone's busy, man. The summer flew by.
1: Yeah,
0: that did.
1: It seems like we hit June and then it's September. It's everything in between is like a rocket ship and every weekend is spoken for and it feels like you get through it and you don't even know what happened. The summer goes by so quick, you know?
5: Oh yeah, no, 100%. I completely agree with you.
1: Is it the busiest time? Like I know with hunting, we're going to talk about, he's going to hang out with us at the 8 o'clock hour. We're going to talk about hunting. We'll talk about fishing, all these outdoor things. And if you have questions, you know, things you've always wondered about, you know, about fishing game and what you can and can't do, what you're not supposed to do, the things you got to be careful about, you can email them to us at greg@morningbuzz.com or Laura Roadkill Kelly, and we'll ask Cole coming up. But what is the busiest season? Because I know we're in hunting season, so that's huge. But summer's big.
5: Summer's big. they're just busy in different ways in different parts of the state. Mm-hmm. Overall, from the south to the north, hunting season is our busiest season. Mm-hmm. In the summertime up north, they're dealing with ATVs.
1: Sure.
5: On the coast, I've got all the boats and mm-hmm. commercial fisheries and all that,
1: mm-hmm.
5: and everything in between. It's just kind of different throughout the state, but mm-hmm. overall, this is absolutely our busiest time of year. We still have hikers, we still have hunting, we still got fishing.
1: Right. We can talk about the hiking thing too coming up here in just a little bit. All right, we're going to break, we're going to come back. We'll talk to Cole. You get to ask questions, just email us, okay?
0: He's a good guy.
1: He's a good guy.
6: Cole,
1: he's a good guy.
6: We'll be right back. Try to remain virus-free, won't you?
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2: Traffic. 93 southbound, you're only slow from Medford Square to the Zakim Bridge. 128 northbound through PVD, you have some traffic. Exit 37 at Route 95 up to Route 114 at Exit 40. No problems on Route 1. Everything's looking good. 495 northbound, we have slight traffic from the Lowell Connect up to Warburn Street. Southbound on 495, you're moving fine. 95 southbound, only slow down in Lexington at Route 2A to Trapello Road. Roads are pretty clear this morning. You guys are all doing a great job on your morning commute or just sitting at home and drinking your coffee. That's the latest from the Morning Buzz Traffic Desk.
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2: 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Good job, people.
4: 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High of 67.
5: Thank you, Kelly. All right, a little bit after 8 o'clock. We're going to go outdoors. It's always good to be outdoors. Ladies and gentlemen, Conservation Officer Cola Turnoff. It's really the only music bed I have for anything outdoorsy. The Northwoods Law theme. Is there a Game Warden Channel theme song?
6: I'm not sure.
5: I should grab that.
6: I'm not sure.
7: It's a good one, though.
5: Cole and I are featured on one of the episodes of the Game Warden Channel.
7: I think the first episode.
5: Was it really the first episode?
7: I think for us it was.
5: Nice. Yeah. Nice. I was...
2: saving ducks?
5: Well, I was
8: saving mouth-to-mouth, didn't you? Saving ducks?
5: I was ready to
2: the
5: give mouth-to-mouth.
2: The duck's head went right into his mouth.
5: Yep. Whatever. You do what you got to do because the animal had to live. It was caught up in some fishing line. Mm-hmm. I really didn't save it. Cole did. And Officer...
7: Eva Golden.
5: Eva Golden, yeah. It was very, very nice. But I did help.
7: I'm pretty sure Greg saw it first.
2: Oh,
5: yeah, I spotted it. And then I kept the mom away.
2: We gotta save that duck.
7: He kept me safe as we performed the surgery.
8: Did he run across the beach like David, like the Hoff in Baywatch?
7: It was just like Baywatch. Okay. Just like Baywatch.
5: It happens with a little more jiggling.
8: A little bit more jiggling.
5: So welcome. Nice to see you. It's always good to have you back. And I love talking about, you know, the outdoors, obviously. And here we are in what is, you know, one of the primest seasons for people to come to not just New Hampshire, but Vermont and Maine and Massachusetts, with the foliage being, you know, what it is. And what right now, I mean, so hunting is the biggest thing. Yeah.
7: Oh yeah, absolutely. Mm-hmm. Yeah. Mm-hmm. You know, small season, small game season opened up. We've got pheasant season, going hot. We've got deer season, which, archery is going on right now, but mm-hmm. muzzleloader will be opening up soon. Mm-hmm. Everything's opening up.
8: Muzzleloader still popular.
7: Oh yeah.
8: Yeah.
7: Especially in the southern part of the state because of the rifle restrictions.
8: Gotcha.
2: It adds to the season. So I used to pheasant hunt, and there used to be a lot of places that they would stalk pheasant, in the southern part of the state where I went. Are they still stalking, but just north, or how is it all working? I know it's becoming overpopulated down
7: there. Yeah, no, we've still got a bunch of pheasant sites in the southern part of the state. I've got one right in Seabrook in my patrol. Mm-hmm. There's one in Exeter. Mm-hmm. So, and then there's a bunch as you move across District 5, which is where we are now. Like mm-hmm. Manchester South doesn't really have any, but once you get west of here into District 4 and that kind of Monadnock area, they've got some over there as well.
5: I come from a hunting family. My brother's an avid hunter. He hunts exclusively with bow. And so I'm not like I'm aware of, you know, rifles and weapons and stuff like that. I got no problem with that at all. But I don't get muzzle loading. I don't like the actual, like, is it?
2: You get one shot.
5: I get it.
2: It's. I think it adds so much.
8: And for a second,
5: it's history.
8: It's like, but for a second tier, you know what it's like to be part of the Civil War.
5: Yeah,
2: that's what I mean. You add more time to your season, so you get your muzzleloader, and then
5: that's what I see the benefit as. Like reloading seems like a pain in the ass.
7: Yeah, for sure.
5: To do,
7: you know, a lot of it comes down to, you know, we want people to have the opportunity to get out there and harvest.
5: Right.
7: Harvest game.
5: Mm-hmm.
7: But we don't want too many taken. And so in order to kind of help keep those numbers where we want them.
5: Right.
7: Muzzle loading's harder. You have to shoot things that are closer to you than with a rifle.
5: Mm-hmm.
7: Again, if you miss, then you have less of a chance to harvest that animal. So it is all a little bit about management and getting people the ability to be out there and interacting.
2: So,
7: sport.
2: Obviously, you're out there and you're making sure everybody's doing right by the law. Who is in charge of, at the end of the season, how many deer, how many bucks were tagged, how many doe were tagged? How are you making, who's in charge of that? Like, how many doe can get taken? How many bucks? How many?

0: extra permits.
1: Yeah, so that's our biology department. they've got a they got an office in Concord, and they every deer that gets taken, they someone you have to register that deer,
2: yep.
1: which means you declare to the state that you've taken that animal, and that information gets put into a database. Which at the end of the year, they compile all that. They see how many does, how many bucks, and whatnot have been taken, and they can kind of figure out what our numbers are based on that, and then figure out the right harvest numbers are.
0: Are they also taking into account, like, so say, you know, they people that hit them on the side of the road, you know, you hit a deer on the side of the road. Do they look at those numbers too to see if the population, like, okay, there's a lot of deer getting hit on 101 in the Candy area. We maybe need to take more deer from there because they're a hazard.
1: Yeah. So every deer that gets hit on the roadway, at least the ones that I can get to, I fill out a motor vehicle tag. Even if someone's not taking it, I send it into our headquarters. That way, they have more data on, all right, this many deer are getting hit in this particular area. Unit M, which is where Candia is, for instance, is actually the management plan there for white-tailed deer is a reduction in population just due to the sheer fact that they are running out of habitat. We have a lot of people, and we have a lot of motor vehicle conflicts as well. Mm-hmm. But for the overall health of the herd, it's considered overpopulated for the carrying capacity of that landscape.
2: Yeah, that's the thing, too. That, and this is what I love to talk about. The reason I like talking about this is because certain people have an idea about hunting, and they don't like it and all that. But this is it is wildlife management.
0: Saving
2: a lot
0: life,
2: goes
0: people.
2: Into this to keep the herd healthy, to keep the animals here. It sounds like it's counterproductive because you're hunting them. But, you know, there are parts of the country where deer overrun places and cause lots of traffic accidents and human deaths, you know, and they're just not healthy, you know, because there's not enough food for the habitat where they live. So wildlife management is extremely supportive. And although I'm not a hunter, I 100% support that and have always believed that it's the right way to do it. And I believe it's done responsibly by people who really care.
1: Absolutely. You know,
3: do you take it as a compliment? Because here's a photo of my backyard. There's six of them. Now, is that because my place is relaxing?
1: Absolutely.
2: Yeah, because you definitely give off that vibe.
1: I think they just go, we're not in danger here.
2: Yeah, you're probably right. Probably right. So I was going to ask along the same kind of line, and we're taking, if you got questions, I can see them coming in. You can text them in if you have a question you'd like to ask a conservation officer, Cole Letourneau, just fishing game questions or hunting questions in general. Glad to take them. You can also email us, Greg, Roadkill, Laura, Kelly, Kayla, at morningbuzz.com. How's the moose population? Because it seems to me Maine is a much larger area, has a much larger moose population. Fair to say?
1: Absolutely.
2: Okay. So how is it, just say for New Hampshire, is it a healthy number? Do we want to grow the number? Where are we at?
1: So it's definitely still kind of downward. It's a hard question to answer, though, because our moose data, as far as population estimates are concerned, is relatively young data.
2: Mm-hmm.
1: We don't have it going back really far. And so when we went back, probably when you were a kid, you saw them everywhere, Greg. But nowadays, it's less and less. But we don't know if back then we were in the heyday of moose and we had more than we had ever had before and things were just great. And now we're returning back to normal populations or what the deal is. We are kind of towards the southern end of their natural range anyway.
2: They were never where I was. I mean, as a kid, I never, ever, you got to go north. And the further north you go, the better your chances.
1: Yeah, and it's still absolutely the same way.
2: Okay.
1: But it's just kind of, based on data, it's just kind of hard to tell where we should be. But it's definitely kind of still on a downward.
2: And they move away from people for the most part. So the more we encroach on the land, the further they're going to go away. Right? All right, question. So I forage for wild food as a hobby. I understand that I'm not supposed to be on private property with consent, but are there any other laws that I should be aware of if I want to forage food?
1: Some of the fish and game properties have restrictions on foraging on those lands, but other than that, it's not really, other than trespassing laws and stuff like that, it's not anything that we really regulate.
2: You know what I don't get, and I'm not knocking it because I know it's legal, I just don't know, trapping, like traps, like what, are we talking clink, and your leg is your leg's caught. What are we talking when? What are we? How? What traps are legal? I don't know.
3: Is it still a thing?
1: Oh yeah, yeah, yeah. It is. So
2: people do it legally.
1: Yeah. So trapping and look, it's got a bad public perception. A lot of it is misconception about kind of how trapping works.
3: Because of horror movies.
1: it is. You know, people think of like the big jaws with teeth on it that come together and clamp down, and like it's not a thing. Number one, they don't want to hurt the animal because they want to be able to release it if it's not something that they're going to harvest. Number two, it's exceptionally helpful because it's a very selective kind of harvesting, right? So if the animal is still very young, or if it's a species that we don't want to take, or whatever the reason may be, it's not, you know, the animal's not just dead.
2: Yeah,
1: right. The trapper can go, they can release it, and
4: how often does the trapper have to check the trap?
1: They have to check it every 24 hours. Right. Yeah.
2: So, snares, what are the types? Like, all I think of, and I know I'm wrong, I know it's not like the metal thing that, you know, that, but I mean, boxes, what are the types of trapping?
1: So, snares, for the most part, are illegal.
2: Right.
1: Number one, they don't discriminate.
2: They strangle.
1: Like we were talking about.
2: Yeah,
1: right. Yeah, and whatever it is that comes through, it is what you're getting, right? There's, you know, you can't go and release it or anything like that, and it can be kind of difficult to set it to get a specific species. But if you're talking like a foothold trap or something like that, that's kind of similar to, essentially, that's what you're talking about, Greg. Like the thing that comes up and like grabs a leg. It doesn't grab a leg. It's actually more like if I were to give you a handshake than it is like me clamping down on your arm.
2: Okay.
1: There are some types of traps that are called like a body grip trap. We would use that specifically for species like beaver, maybe, in a water set trap. And that is pretty much instantaneous death for the beaver that goes through it. But it's very quick, it's very humane, and it's, you know, the animal doesn't suffer with that kind of trap either. So, but it's very important. We don't have a lot of people who are still engaging in that recreation. It is important though for our management of species, specifically those fur-bearing species. Fox appear to be kind of on the rise in terms of population. That increases disease transfer, like rabies, like distemper, and a bunch of other stuff.
2: You ever hear a fox scream? Like, that noise shouldn't come out of that animal.
0: What were we talking about? Like, the bobcats when they're mating?
1: Fisher? Yeah.
2: Trapping though, I saw a pack of ringdings on a trail once. I don't go near it because I thought that was a trap. That was a human trap.
1: That was, you know, I've been trying to get you for a long time.
3: They're gonna get
1: me. I was told the ringdings would do
3: those cookies.
2: It was right there. They had a spotlight on it. It just looked perfect, you know. Let me see here. Coyotes always kind of an issue because they're aggressive. They kill pets. They do all that, and it is legal. Yes or no? To hunt a coyote, if you're out hunting bear or deer and a coyote, it is legal to harvest the animal or dispatch the animal, as they say.
1: Correct. Yeah. Okay. Yeah, it is. You do need to register your fur bearers now if you're taking them while hunting. That is for us for management purposes, so we can have a better handle on what populations look like across the state. There's no close season for coyotes.
2: Yeah.
1: You can take them year-round.
2: Cole works the southern part of the state and has the seacoast, the 18 miles, I think, right, of seacoast. And did you get to see that 1,000-pound tuna?
1: I didn't see it, no.
2: Monster.
1: My coworker Justin Whipple went and took a look at it. And,
3: nice.
1: That just...
2: crazy.
1: I've seen 600-700-pound fish come in. I can't imagine that fish.
2: We when I went on patrol with Cole, we went out on one of the boats, and when Cole turns around and looks at you and says, "Hold on with both hands." Hold on with both hands, because that boat went up at a 45-degree angle, and that thing cuts through anything. Now, when you're out on that boat, because we've had a lot of shark activity, we've seen a lot of sharks, which they're out there. They've always been out there, right? What's the most interesting thing you've seen on the water? And I'm not talking human behavior.
1: Yeah,
2: I'm talking animal behavior.
1: I mean, I can show you a quick video of it, too, when we get done here today, Greg, but... I went out with two other officers into federal waters for patrol one day. And as we're going out, I saw a flock of birds out there. And that's usually a good sign of something's going on.
2: Right.
1: So we took a quick ride over there and put the boat in neutral and floated for a second, and there were dolphins as far as the eye could see. It was a super pod.
3: So crazy.
1: And I, when I tell you that there were hundreds to thousands of them, I'm not lying. Yeah, yeah. It was one of the most incredible things I had ever seen.
3: That's awesome.
1: And yeah, I've got a couple cool videos I can show you.
2: Doesn't that make you feel small?
1: Oh,
2: like,
1: yeah.
2: Right? Because, like, we've seen dolphins on TV. You rarely see a lot of them, you know, a lot of them in the Northeast. But to see that many of them just makes you, like, the world is so much bigger than any of us can even fathom, right? Yeah.
1: Or you see a whale, like a humpback out there reaching and stuff. And it's just nothing like that.
2: Mm-hmm. Let me see. What else we got here? Go ahead, Laura.
0: Why can felons use bow and arrow but not crossbows? You know?
1: I'm pretty sure they can use a crossbow.
0: Okay. So.
2: I don't get the crossbow scares the hell out of me. Like, I know it's a legitimate form of hunting, but if I see you with a crossbow, I think you're hunting me. I don't like that. We grew up, nobody hunt with a crossbow. You saw it in movies.
1: Yeah, relatively new.
2: Yeah, you saw it in, you know, like Sylvester Stallone or whatever, Catching Fire. What was that? I always forget the name of that.
3: Hunger Games.
2: Yeah, whatever. Those things, they freak me out.
0: Do you know, can I hunt with a 44 mag carbine rifle in section M?
1: Yes.
0: Okay.
2: What percentage of, or do you run into a lot of hunters that use suppressors on their rifle? There's no such thing as a silencer.
1: No. I don't talk to many of them. Mm-hmm. Number one, I think a lot of it just came down to, like, the people's ability to get it for a long time.
2: Right.
1: But it's just not a super popular thing. You know, you get them to take modifications to firearms. And hunting firearms generally are not AR style platforms. Although they're becoming more popular.
2: Yeah.
1: Most people don't want to screw one of those onto their grandfather's rifle.
2: Scott wants to know about the population of bobcats.
1: They're on the rise. There's a lot of them. I can't give you numbers because we don't have an accurate population.
0: But the fact that they're in Manchester, like...
2: Oh, yeah. Will they be open for hunting at some point if the population continues to grow?
1: We tried years ago, and it got shot down very quickly.
2: No pun intended.
3: I see what you did there. Yeah. I get it. That was good.
0: They're beautiful, but they are killing everything else.
2: I've never been able to photograph. I know. Look, this is my style of hunting, right, with the camera. I would love to photograph bobcats.
1: Mm-hmm.
2: They're beautiful, beautiful animals.
1: Yeah,
0: there's a mom and three babies over by the airport.
1: Go get a turkey call and sit in the turkey woods during the spring.
2: I've done that.
1: I turkey called.
2: I did that. I was out. I hunted. I danced with one. You know, they're smart.
0: No, but the bobcats will come out.
1: They might come. Mm-hmm. They might know.
2: Okay. All right. Well, we got more questions here. You can email them if you want or text them away. But Cole's going to hang with us for the hour. Kelly has news coming up and the Smackback Picks of the Week.
5: 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We'll be right back. We'll bring you something, Freddie.
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3: Good morning. It's 8:35. Bruins roll over the Mammoth last night. We'll get to sports in just a minute. Hurricane Isaias forecast to strengthen into a Category 3 storm later this morning as it heads toward the Gulf Coast. At last report, Isaias was turning about 200 miles south-southeast of the mouth of the Mississippi River, packing winds of 110 miles an hour and heading north. Hurricane warning is in effect from Louisiana to the Florida Panhandle. A Riviere University student's in custody after allegedly sexually assaulting another student on campus in Nashua. Michael Singleton was arrested Monday and arraigned on a sexual assault charge. An investigation was launched Sunday after a student went to a hospital and reported being sexually assaulted earlier that day. A man accused of killing his mother is in custody. Massachusetts, Ryan Hannafin was arrested yesterday during a traffic stop in Warren, Vermont. Vermont State Police pulled him over on Route 100 near the Sugarbush Access Road. The 22-year-old accused of shooting his 49-year-old mother to death in her home. Hannafin is due in court today. Rallies and vigils were held across the country yesterday in response to how Cornell University handled a gang rape allegation. Survivors of assault, students, and others gathered in states from coast to coast at more than 150 events. The case centers around a former student identified only as Jane Doe, who filed a civil lawsuit over an alleged incident in 2024 at one of the Ivy League school's fraternities, where she said she was gang raped by several members of that fraternity. Mostly sunny, breezy, high of 67, Morning Buzz Sports Time. Hey!
4: You have the Smackback Picks of the Week coming up for those of you who enjoy a good bet now and again.
3: Some goals last night from some of the big names on the Bruins. David Pastrnak led the way. 2 goals, 2 assists. Morgan Geeky had a goal and 2 assists. The Bruins beat up on the Mammoth 6-1. Jeremy Swayman gets the win. He stopped 36 of 37 shots. Bruins right back at it tomorrow when they host the Flyers at 1 o'clock. Thursday night football. Buccaneers on the board. They upset the Cowboys in Dallas 24-16. Jalen Daniels, an undrafted rookie, outperforming Dak Prescott with 0 turnovers and a touchdown pass as they get their first win. Cowboys fall to 2-3. Guardians still alive. They beat the White Sox 9-5 in game 4 in Chicago last night. Jose Ramirez leading the way, going 2-for-5 with a 2-run home run. Patrick Bailey also went deep with a solo shot. So the White Sox still haven't clinched a playoff series in Chicago since 1906. Winner take all, game 5 will be Saturday in Cleveland. Patriots 3.5-point favorites against the Raiders. 1 o'clock kickoff at Gillette Sunday. UNH football there at North Carolina A&T tomorrow at noon. Dartmouth at Yale at noon tomorrow. UNH hockey lost at Merrimack in a shootout last night. Vermont hockey at Bentley tonight. NASCAR at Charlotte Motor Speedway Sunday. Las Vegas Aces center Asia Wilson making history, winning a record 5th WNBA MVP, and she's the first player in league history to win 3 consecutive MVPs. I'm Kelly Brown, Morning Buzz Sports Picks coming up.
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7: Traffic. 93 southbound traffic continues to be great out there. Not hitting the brakes to get down to Mystic Valley Parkway and you're slow just to the Zakim Bridge. No issues on Route 1 southbound. Northbound, you have slight traffic through Saugus from Walnut Street to the Linfield Tunnel. 128 northbound, slight traffic from 95 to Route 114. 95 southbound, traffic starts at 129, slow only to Route 38. Spalding Turnpike looking good. No issues on the Everett Turnpike. 101 is free and clear through Manchester. You're moving fine. No issues on 125 or on Route 4. 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
3: Plenty of sunshine today. 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
9: Gambling is a very serious business.
10: This isn't gambling. This is just taking advantage of an extraordinary business opportunity.
4: Time for the Smackback Picks of the Week. These are the... it's even out of date if I say picks on the card. Nobody's doing that anymore.
11: Right?
4: It's all online.
11: Yeah. People still running cards and doing that kind of stuff?
3: I bet you there are.
4: Okay. All right. Old school?
3: Yeah.
4: These are the picks that will win you back your rest of your failures, supposedly. That's the plan. That's what we hope.
3: You get your smack.
4: Yeah.
3: First week, we were undefeated. Since then, we've... Now we're just a game over 510-9. We will begin this week with a classic sports quote from former NBA forward Drew Gooden, who said, "I've had to overcome a lot of diversity." I'm taking the Cincinnati Bengals covering 7 at the hapless Miami Dolphins.
4: Okay.
7: I like that pick.
4: Kelly, the Patriots are 3.5-point favorites over the Las Vegas Raiders. I can't stand the Raiders. So I'm taking the Patriots.
3: Based on years of hate.
4: Based on years of disdain. Yep. Jack Tatum. It's a holdover from the Jack Tatum days. You know, so yeah. I'm taking the Pats 3.5 over Las Vegas Raiders. Laura.
7: I'm taking Indy. They're getting 2.5 in Pittsburgh.
4: Mm. Kayla, what are you going with?
12: I am going to take... Oh, I just had it. Where did it go? I'm going to go... I'm going to take the Chargers.
4: Okay.
12: Getting the 3.5.
3: Okay. They finally bounce out of it.
12: I'm hoping.
4: Okay. And Scotty?
13: Go ahead. I'm going to go with New Orleans getting 1.5 over the Minnesota Vikings.
3: Yes.
4: You know what? You want in on this action? Cole, anything? No? No? You're going to stay out of it?
14: Let me look at it. Hold on.
4: This is just figurative. Nothing's being put down. No rules are being violated.
3: We had a guest picker, Justin McKinney, earlier this year.
4: Yes, we did.
3: That's right.
4: Yes, we did.
14: I like the Cincinnati at Miami.
4: Okay.
3: All right. Jumping on board with me. I love it, Cole.
4: All right. So you're going with Cincinnati?
3: Cincinnati covering the touchdown spread at Miami.
4: Pass by 3.5 over Vegas. Laura?
7: I'm taking Indy getting 2.5 in Pittsburgh.
4: And Kayla?
12: Chargers getting that 3.5 against Denver.
4: Scott McMullen?
13: New Orleans getting 1.5 over the Minnesota Vikings.
4: Take it. Run with it. You know what I mean?
13: Take it to the bank.
4: Gotta cover the VIG. Cover the juice. Make sure you tip whoever it is you're working with.
3: Absolutely.
4: Into this thing. Okay. We got more questions. Conservation Officer Cole Letourneau still in the studio with us. More of your questions next.
2: This.
15: All right. Here we go.
2: We'll be right back. Is Greg in the Morning Buzz.
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0: want a chance to see the Buzz in action? 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And now, it's back to the Buzz.
1: Fishing Game Conservation Officer Cole Letourneau in the studio with us. I love talking about the outdoors. Love talking about animals. And it's such a huge part of life in New England for a lot of people. Yeah, I think there's some things that need to be talked about. Now, I had asked earlier about bobcats, and they've been in the news, obviously, with that case. Now, I heard the case. Kelly was talking about it earlier. I know some they were illegally taking them and selling the pelts. What was going on there?
2: And they were having a competition on how many they could kill. And
1: going to jail.
3: It sounds like more than likely, yeah.
4: Pled guilty.
3: Mm-hmm. Pled guilty. Mm-hmm. Last I, what I saw just in the news article that everyone else would have read.
1: Right.
3: It sounded like probably 3 years in house and then a total of five, so meaning two over their heads while on probation. But again, that is all subject to change. That, you know, I think that they're being sentenced in January next year. So that's all, you know, that's all preliminary and it's not finalized or anything like that.
2: So when they get charged here, obviously for taking the bobcats, is somebody looking into New York because they were getting tagged in New York? Mm-hmm. And is there something?
3: So the cohort down in New York was charged as down in New York and I think at the federal level as well.
4: Okay.
3: I
4: mean, what kind of money does a bobcat elk go for?
3: So it really it's really dependent on where you are in the U.S. In the Northeast, not a whole lot. But as you get further west, the money in bobcat pelts is actually their belly. So the white with like clear black spots, which you get primarily like kind of like Midwest to like kind of the Southwest part of the U.S. That's you could get a bobcat pelt down that way that goes for hundreds of dollars. Up here, it's not you're not getting that kind of money for it. So you do need like in states that do allow for the taking of bobcats, you would need a large amount of them to really kind of make any kind of money off of it. But out west, you could make a lot of money.
1: I got a question from somebody who bought a lifetime license, fishing license, which you can do, but he has since moved out of state. Wants to know if that's still. I mean, it's good for valid. Lifetime, right? Doesn't matter.
3: It's still valid.
1: Okay. Yep.
3: You just can't buy it. Like if you move out of state and then come back and try to buy a resident a resident lifetime license, it doesn't work. You have to buy it before you leave.
1: Mm-hmm. What is the fastest growing, what's the fastest growing thing that you have to deal with? Like whether or not it's a hunting issue, whether or not is it fishing?
3: E-bikes.
1: E-bikes.
3: Yeah. E-bikes are becoming a problem.
1: Yeah,
3: For us, primarily the electric dirt bikes, as opposed to like the pedaled ones.
1: I didn't know they had electric dirt bikes.
3: Yeah. And they are still considered a dirt bike, regardless of whether it's got a battery in it. A Tesla is no less of a car because it's got a battery. It's still a motor vehicle, just like a electric dirt bike is still a dirt bike. They still have the same rules and regulations. You still can't ride them on the roads, need licenses and all that.
1: If they're riding across your property, as Scotty has the back 40, you can hear a dirt bike.
3: Correct.
1: But if you haven't, are they silently ripping through places they shouldn't be in?
3: Oh, yeah. I mean, we've got... And it's a big issue for us down on the seacoast right now.
1: Can we trap them?
3: Like,
1: can we put traps out? No, that's a no.
3: We've had groups of very young kids riding up and down Lafayette Road in Portsmouth. And, I mean, that road is just...
4: nuts.
3: Yeah, it's crazy. So, if you are thinking about buying your kids, and even a pedaled e-bike... really look into the rules and regulations. There are laws on the books that govern the pedal bikes, and there's different classes and where they can and can't be and stuff like that. So you should really do your homework before you.
1: I'll be the old guy here because I am the old guy.
4: I'm gonna be the old guy.
1: I don't know why your kid's out at 3:40 in the morning tearing ass out of a Walmart parking lot, blowing through a light, and I have three of them like on the scooter e-bike things, whipping like probably 25-30 miles an hour. Right through the red light, I almost hit one of them. They weren't even looking. They didn't even care. So, yeah. And then I go into the car. What the hell are you doing out? That's the first thing you go to.
3: Yeah.
1: But they're just, look, they can be used safely. For God's sake, don't be an idiot, you know? Okay, another thing I wanted to ask about, I know you want to ask about clamming. You asked about clamming first.
2: Clamming, and then I got some hunting questions. What happened to the Seabrook Clam Flats? Where did all the clams go?
3: So the general answer is we don't know. But
1: where did all the clams go?
2: I mean, but like we regulate deer and we regulate moose. And who is there for the clams?
3: So we're there for the clams. We do all the clamming enforcement in the state. Norman Doe Associates does all of our sampling and population stuff. But right now, the Seabrook Clam Flats not looking good. There's just not a lot of clams. Now, we don't have really strict rules about them in the sense where, like, we used to have a 2-inch minimum size for a clam. We don't have that anymore. They got rid of that a while ago. You can have 10 liquid quarts of clams, and if you go out there every Saturday and take 10 liquid quarts, that's a lot of clams, man. That's a whole bucket. Yeah. Mop bucket of clams.
2: You're working for those clams.
3: Oh, yeah, you are, especially now. When I first got to the patrol, it was taking people about an hour to get their 10-quart daily limit, and now it's taking like 3 hours, and they're coming out with half a bucket. Like,
1: my back hurts watching them. There's no way I'm doing that.
3: Yeah, the population is definitely declining there. We're not having the same issues up in the Bellamy and in Oyster River and stuff like that. We don't seem to be having those same issues. It just kind of seems to be very central to Seabrook, which is our most harvested flat.
2: Yeah, so how do you shut them down and hope that they come back?
3: Yeah, I mean, it may, like, I don't make those decisions, certainly, and I'm not a clam biologist, so I haven't, you know, as far as life cycles go, I've got a general idea of how they start out and grow, but...
1: Kelly, you a clam biologist?
4: I am not. Just checking.
3: So with that being said, certainly there are some restrictions that we could put in back into place, like size limits. We could reduce the overall daily limit of take on them, just the same way we would with any species that we're trying to manage. But it's going to take looking at to figure out what needs to be done.
1: Quick one. Can you hunt from a Class 6 road? I don't even know what that is.
3: You can.
1: You can. Okay. All right. Can felons hunt with a muzzle loader?
3: No, not in the state of New Hampshire.
1: Okay. All right, Laura?
2: If I have a 15-round magazine but only have 5 rounds in it, is it legal to hunt with?
3: It is, yeah. You don't need to plug your rifle.
1: I don't think this is a fish and game issue, but one of the things that has become really, I mean, with the foliage season, the crowds on trails are overcrowded to the point of... You, like 10-mile-long traffic jams up through the Notch and up through the northern parts of the state. And they've had problems in Vermont. They have problems with this all the time. That's not a fishing game. What is that, a parks thing?
3: Yeah, primarily.
1: Okay, all right.
3: We come into play when there's a search or rescue or someone's hurt. But.
1: Okay, go ahead.
2: During the night hunting season, what calibers can we use to hunt? Is it limited to a .22 caliber?
3: I'm guessing they're talking about coyotes.
2: Yes, night hunting coyotes.
3: Yeah, so it's 22s and there's a couple other small calibers as well. But
1: I have land that has posted, if somebody kills a deer on my property, what recourse do I have?
3: Call us so we can deal with it.
1: All right. So,
2: but when they're tagging, so you shot a deer illegal, obviously the person that's bringing it to the weigh station, they might not disclose where they actually shot it.
1: What if they go to a place far away, and can they do that? They can, I guess.
3: Yes and no. So we, as far as registrations go, we do have electronic registrations now for deer, so you can register your deer online. But the law also says that you cannot pass an open registration station. So if you're going to drive past a registration station after you've committed a crime, you're committing a crime by driving past that registration
1: station. But if you know where it is, you just go the back way. You go around it.
3: Correct.
1: Yeah.
3: Yes. So the other thing to that is if I'm looking into a deer and I say to you, hey, Laura, where did you kill your deer? I'd like you to bring me back. You have to bring me back there under state rules. You have to bring me back and show me your kill site.
1: There will be sign, right? Yeah. Clearly, there'll be blood.
3: Correct. There's going to be blood in there. There should be drag marks there. Yeah. There should be evidence that something occurred there. Mm-hmm. A lot of people, if it's hunting season, they may leave their shells out there. Mm-hmm. Sometimes they don't recover their arrows. There's a whole lot of things that can happen that are going to lead me to be able to figure out exactly where this deer was killed. And if you don't bring me back to that site, that's just another charge that you could lose your license for.
1: So. I don't know how you do it. When Northwoods Law was on, I'd be sitting there going, he's lying. Look at this guy. He's lying. And you guys are always so calm, cool, and collected. You're like, you're reasoning everything out. I'm like, hey, guy's lying. And you know he's lying. And at the end of the show, they prove that the guy's lying. Mm-hmm. Like, people do things thinking, nobody's going to catch me. and they're never going to figure it out.
4: Not Greg wants you to like shoot him in the foot just to warn him.
5: I'm down with that. Don't break the law.
2: Back to your question. So if I have posted land, I find a gut pile, I call Fish and Game right away, and then you guys can investigate.
3: Yep, absolutely.
1: Yeah, that's what you do.
3: Yep, because again, deer have to be registered. And so there is a high likelihood that that deer is in the system and I can figure out who killed it. So.
2: Mm-hmm. I'm new to fishing. Where can I learn the laws and where to go in the Dover area? Small streams, for example, freshwater only. Thanks.
3: Take a look at the Fish and Game website. Grab a hold of the Fish and Game Freshwater Digest. Mm-hmm. All that stuff's in there.
2: Yeah, it says where stockfish are. So, yeah, it's great.
1: Mountain lions, yay? No. We got them here? We do. You know we do. Come on, we do.
2: You're still interested.
1: I've seen the
2: right?
1: pictures. They're friggin' mountain lions. So I mean, swear to God, I'm going to ask every time.
2: Every time he's been
1: out
2: here.
1: I've seen the pictures. They got tails this long.
3: Greg, I'm pretty sure the first time I was in here, I went into this long biological talk about how... About how young Toms go on these big long jaunts, and we tracked one from the Midwest and went up into Canada, and then came down to Connecticut and got hit.
1: Yeah,
3: I'm pretty sure we had that talk.
1: Yeah, we did.
2: But it doesn't matter. He's still convinced.
3: I know. We had the conversation in the truck on the ride along.
1: Are you suggesting that some of these pictures might be AI? Because I don't. I think they're real.
3: You'd actually be surprised how many times I get sent old Google stock photos of cougars, and people are like, "Oh, I got." And I'm like, I've seen this photo 10 times.
1: I know. I just love asking. All right. Well, good to see you, man. Good to see you. Have you seen a picture of his son? He's a split image of him. What, 15 months old? And what's his name?
3: Mason.
1: Yeah, cool. Awesome. Loving it?
3: Oh, dude.
1: Good for you.
3: Best thing I've ever done.
6: When Greg's talking about his son, he still uses the term months, too.
3: You know, before I had a kid, I was like, just tell me he's a year and a half. But, like... It actually, I am very much figuring out. Like, it does matter terms of, where your kid's at.
1: Yeah.
2: Because you pay attention. 18 months, 20 months.
1: There you go.
2: It was one day that Greg's like, my son is 30 and a half.
6: Yeah.
1: Whatever I say, 20.
2: Oh, he's so cute.
1: My son's 31. They go back to years and years ago when I said something stupid, and that's... keeps coming back. Nothing leaves you in this show, you know. All right, well, good to see you, Cole. We won't wait as long to have you in again, I promise.
3: Sounds good.
1: All right, it is 9 o'clock. I know we're running late. We're coming back. We got the weekly punch in the face coming up, too.
0: This. We'll be right back. Don't follow us, okay? Is Greg in the Morning Buzz.
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30: Good morning. It's 9:06. Evacuations underway along the northern Gulf Coast ahead of Hurricane Isaias. Residents along the coast, particularly in Alabama and the Florida Panhandle, are being

0: southbound, everything is looking fine on 95, Route 1 and 128. That's the latest from the Morning Buzz Traffic Desk.
1: Sunshine today, high of 67, a little breezy early. Clear tonight, low of 42. Your weekend forecast, sunshine, high of 62 for Saturday. Sunshine with a few clouds Sunday, high of 64. Could see some rain late Sunday.
2: Do you believe in karma, Kelly?
1: A little bit.
2: I do.
1: It's going to get nice.
2: The instant gun. Ooh. This is karma's going to get you. John Lennon's birthday today.

0: You don't hear that very often. Ballad of John Yoko and Instant Karma, John Lennon, would have been 86 years old if he were alive today.
1: Crazy.
0: That was one of those moments, you know, that night when we lost John Lennon. I remember where I was. I remember all of it, you know, laying on my bed at UNH studying in room 310 of Stoke Hall.
2: What were you studying for?
0: No, 303. I was in 303.
2: What were you studying for? What was the big test the next day?
0: I don't remember that because it didn't matter. I was listening to the radio. I was listening to one of the stations we're on, by the way, and it came over the radio. And then I turned on the black and white TV and saw Howard Cosell bring it up on Monday Night Football, which the Patriots were playing,
3: yeah,
0: by the way.
3: Playing the Dolphins.
0: Yep. And I stepped out into the hallway of the dorm, and then little by little, all the doors opened up and people came out in the hallway. And then, did you just hear? Did you hear that? Yep. That was that's how it happened. But anyway, John Lennon was my favorite of the Beatles, by the way.
2: You know, Paul McCartney was mine for a very long time.
0: Oh, they're both
2: time,
0: great, yeah.
2: Until I watched the Paul special on Amazon. And it kind of, I changed my mind a little bit. It made me kind of go, okay.
0: So which direction did you go?
2: I really, like, he was always like, oh my God, he was my favorite. And then I kind of went,
0: because you didn't like him?
2: I came out of that thinking, you know, Paul wasn't as, you know, as you thought, you know, the pretty boy.
0: He was the cute Beetle.
2: The cute Beetle. Right. And
1: George was my favorite. I'm a George girl.
0: But, George was the quiet peace lover.
2: Ringo to me was always, you know, like, I liked Ringo because he was kind of odd. He's the drummer and stuff. But
0: Goofy, glad to be here.
2: But out front, it was always Paul McCartney. And then I watched that special and I went,
3: Had to make sure stuff was getting done.
0: Yeah, everybody in a band, you know this, there's got to be a yin and yang.
2: Mm-hmm.
0: Not everybody in the band can be the happy one
2: because
0: it doesn't play like that.
2: No.
0: And Lennon was the opposite of the love songy Paul.
2: Yeah.
0: You know, but I'm not taking away anything from either because that combination wrote more great music than any duo ever in a very short period of time. Music that still passes muster today. So.
2: And I mean, I don't dislike Paul.
0: No, I know.
2: It made me go, huh.
0: Sometimes when you sit down to watch a documentary about a group you like or whatever, You come away less than pleased, you know. Did you guys hear about Mellencamp, by the way? Have I not mentioned Mellencamp?
3: What?
1: No.
0: He was in a Gunkwit.
3: Oh, really?
0: Mm-hmm. They debuted a musical called Small Town at the Gunkwit Playhouse. I really want to go see this. It's here for the entire month. And Mellencamp came to the show. And I think they did a performance for him. And the guy who plays him, if I have it right, got to meet him and said, I just wanted to, you know, do it right. And Mellencamp, who is a gruff son of a bitch, right? He's a straight talker and he's going to live it whether you like it or not. And he said, you really did it justice to the guy who played him. So that's about as high a compliment as you can get. Okay. So anyway, that musical is playing at the Algonquin Playhouse, Small Town.
1: Nice.
0: So, little ditty about Jack and Diane. Now a little musical about Jack and Diane. So there you go. All right. Do we have time right now? No, we're going to come back. We're going to check news. We got the weekly punch in the face coming up.
1: Who do I want to punch today?
0: All right, so that's going to be at the bottom of the hour there. Mm. Okay.
1: Mm.
0: And I'm not playing it. I'm not playing it because Scotty didn't ask for it, and so I'm not. I got away with it.
2: I thought it was a little. It might be disrespectful it being on his birthday and stuff.
0: Getting like, I don't know what's going on with you.
1: It's Thomas. Thomas
0: kind of like it.
2: You know what though? I looked over and I went, no.
0: Yeah.
2: Yeah.
0: I like that.
2: Yeah.
0: You shows a little bit of compassion.
2: Yeah.
0: It's amazing. I don't even recognize you.
2: You were telling good stories, and why do I don't need to always go. I don't need to work blue.
0: See, there he is. Now he's just lying. He's just lying. But anyway, I love it. All right, nicely done.
4: This. We'll be right back. We might need you as an alibi. What? Nothing? Is Greg in the Morning Buzz.
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2: When you meet people and you say your job's a sports announcer, it's always interesting to see what the first thing they say is. He sits next to me and he goes, "What do you think about my Jaguars this year?" And I was like, "Duval."
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0: 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And now it's back to the buzz.
1: What's the longest, like, you know, there's an expiration date. You try it and you're, because I just read something. The expiration date was October of 2025. And I said, I'll still give it a try.
2: I'm guessing it didn't go well.
1: I didn't taste really well.
3: You can see why, because they're
1: so it was
4: corn nuts. You think they're really hard, they're going to be fine.
1: Yeah, it was not fine. I have a horrible taste in my mouth. But like corn nuts, I'm thinking, they'll be okay. Same thing when you see that.
2: Nobody eats corn nuts.
1: Yeah, I do. Does. You know I love corn
4: they
1: nuts.
4: Sell them.
2: Why don't you just put rocks in your mouth?
1: No, I was a little hungry before. I was going 30 minutes early from my fast. I was hungry. I was like, I ate dinner yesterday at 3. So my whole day was messed up. So I haven't eaten since 3:30 yesterday. So I was wicked hungry.
2: That's just dumb.
1: Okay.
2: It's dumb. You didn't eat since 3:30?
1: I ate dinner at 3 yesterday, so I was probably done by 3:30.
2: But I know you fast, which is fine. But, I mean, at what point are you just pushing it to the point of ridiculousness?
1: I wasn't. I just said, I'll end it before 10. I'll go eat some food. And so I said, I got corn nuts.
5: Let's get some really expired corn nuts.
1: I saw the date, but I was like, they're corn nuts. What can go wrong? I mean,
2: you get what's coming to you, babe, on that.
1: What's the longest you've got? Like, I mean, you see a can of, like, you like your baked beans, right? If they're in a can, you're thinking, baked beans can't go bad. If it says, like, 6 months off, you're not going to try them.
2: I don't know if I would go 6 months.
3: No.
2: I don't know if I would do 6 months. No, maybe with a can of beans, because the preservatives are out the wazoo.
1: Like, there's some things that I'm like, that's why corn nuts to me didn't seem like they would go bad.
2: I throw corn nuts at people I don't like.
1: That's not very nice.
2: I pepper them with corn nuts, and they hurt like rocks.
3: Yeah.
2: I can't even believe anybody eats them.
1: No.
2: You know? Like grape nuts.
4: Love
2: why?
4: Grape nuts good cereal.
2: Like, oh, my God. Oh, my God. It's little chunks of cement in a box.
3: Oh,
2: Thank you, Post. That's the best you could come up
4: malty,
2: with.
4: Nice malty taste.
2: Nice malty taste.
4: Malty
2: said no one ever.
3: Yeah. Who even says that?
5: Like a malty mouth.
3: Where did you read
4: Many
3: that?
4: People say that when they drink beer.
2: I'll tell you that. Dumbass. Nice malty taste in my mouth.
3: I like malty. Oh, I'll tell you when I was in Rye. Dumb malty.
2: Dumb. Sorry, Kelly. I'm just teasing.
4: I'm not.
2: But you are.
4: You're like malted milk balls?
2: I do. Covered in chocolate. You cover those things in chocolate. Crutchy's in. But until then, I ain't eating no grape nuts. Anyway.
1: The year. So that was a fail.
2: The 2025 is a fail. That's coming. You know, I'll give you a few days. If we have leftovers in the fridge, I'll give it like 4 days, depending upon what it is.
1: What about chili? I made a big chili on Sunday.
2: Chili lasts until it's gone at my house.
1: So today's Friday. I gave Kelly chili on Monday. And then by Wednesday, I'm like, I want to get rid of the chili. Kelly will eat it. I know. And I forgot to bring it in Wednesday, Thursday. And then today I finally remember. But I'm like, it's Friday.
2: I need it. Chili?
5: I need
3: it. Kelly, she has given it to you.
4: I ate it Tuesday. I ate it last night. I'm at the Brat tonight. So will it make it till tomorrow? I don't know. And I don't know if I'll be enthusiastic about it.
3: Would you try?
4: I don't want to waste it.
1: Do you want me to ask Sally?
4: I know it. Yeah, sure. Why not?
5: Yeah, Sally knows.
3: Sally, could you ask her?
4: You got to be careful with beef.
1: Sally. He's all alone and he's in need.
4: But it will save me about $12 for dinner, approximately.

0: You just can't. Good, damn good chili, by the way, Laura.
1: It is good chili.
2: Don't talk over the song, please.
3: So please just feed.
0: He's trying to hide it.
2: I know.
3: Kelly Brown.
0: Billie Eilish did that for me.
1: Sally said today would have been like the last day. If I would have froze it, it would have been better. But she said tomorrow, six days is pushing
0: it. Who said that?
1: Sally.
0: Eat it, Sally. Shut up.
1: You want to give it to Greg? Greg, will somebody eat it today?
0: Sally is ChatGPT. Sally's not a person. Okay, Sally's not a person. So please feed Kelly.
1: Well, so he's not going to eat it today. So Greg, do you want it?
0: No, I'm
4: for dinner.
0: I would if I was going to eat it today, but I'm going to have lunch with my wife. I'm reaching out to my
1: Kayla,
0: dad.
1: Do you need more chili?
5: I'm all set. Thank you. It was delicious, though. I got to bring your Tupperware back.
0: I have dinner plans as well, but I would eat it if it was in my house.
2: What about lunch tomorrow?
1: No, tomorrow's Sally's.
4: Tomorrow she's saying no.
0: Yeah, I'm going to be out tomorrow and about. So anyway,
1: does anybody want some chili?
5: Email Laura.
0: Let it go.
1: I hate throwing away food.
0: Just let it go.
1: That's why I don't mind bringing Kelly all my leftovers. It's just like,
4: I have a job to do, and I do it.
0: You're
4: well.
0: Like a human snuffleupagus, I swear to God.
1: When I texted him on Tuesday night or Wednesday night, I was like, "Do you want more?" And he goes,
4: "Yeah, baby." And
1: he hates food to go to waste too, so he doesn't mind being my little garbage disposal.
0: No, he doesn't hate food to go to waste.
4: I do hate
0: He doesn't
4: food
0: care
4: to
0: about
4: waste.
0: Food going to waste. He cares about he's too lazy to do something for himself.
4: Not true.
1: No.
4: I'm trying to save money. And
0: you are frugal.
4: I don't. I've always been that way. Leftover food at the old station, I would let everybody have their chance, then I would take my share, and I hated to see it go to waste. True story.
2: Now, Kelly, this is not, I'm just asking, were you raised that way? Or was like, was your dad that way? We were not a family of wasters. I mean, there were leftover nights, so I'm not by any means making myself sound
4: love
2: that
4: leftovers.
2: I don't. But like when they bring food here sometimes, I sometimes think about grabbing containers, but you load up.
4: I give everybody their chance.
0: Six kids, there was no leftovers. Okay? That was it. It was nothing. Okay? Mealtime.
2: What about for you now? Are you a leftover guy now, or because of your past and your upbringing, you're like,
0: Last night I had leftovers from like 3 nights ago.
2: Okay.
0: Like with Valerie and I, given that it's just the two of us, whatever we decide to make or Valerie will make or I'll cook, whatever, is probably something that we're like, well, we could have that, you know, that'll last us for a couple of days. You know what I mean? We're not a different thing every night type of couple. And sometimes we just don't even eat dinner. You know what I mean? If I have lunch, I'm probably not having dinner. But anyway, I will eat leftovers. Very rarely do I bring leftovers home from a restaurant.
5: See, if I'm ordering at a restaurant, part of my order thought process is how good the leftovers are going to be.
0: It depends on what I'm eating.
2: We've had this conversation before, but I am with Kayla. Like, if they bring out a burger and fries,
5: that's not reheat.
2: The fries are going to get taken away because I'm going to eat them because the burger will do better heated up.
0: I'll bring home a rice bowl. I got a rice bowl at, what's the name? I can never remember the name of the new place in Dover. It's a really good place. Anyway, they had a great rice bowl. Took half that baby home. Had that a couple days later. It was delish.
1: Yeah, there's certain things. But if I'm not that hungry and I get a salad for dinner, I'm not taking a salad home.
0: It doesn't travel.
5: I'm taking a salad home.
0: Okay, good. You can have mine, too.
2: A salad's not a dinner.
0: All right.
1: Some of the places you go to, you order a salad.
2: Salad's the opening band.
4: Grilled chicken, sirloin, whatever.
5: That's the old sirloin.
4: Sirloin.
0: Let me tell you something. You need a sirloin.
5: You need a sirloin sometimes.
2: Where is a sirloin?
0: I was going to go get some sirloin tonight, and I was going to get some Linex and coat the sirloin with some Linex so that nothing would dent it or scratch it. You know what I mean?
2: Yeah.
0: All right. We're gonna punch people in the face.
4: I hope you do, and I hope you choke on it.
2: Wow.
0: You're
5: like
0: hurtful.
5: Disproportionate response.
0: Yeah, you went over the top there. Yeah, you even feel bad about it. I can tell from your face.
4: I feel good
0: you feel
4: about
0: bad
4: it.
0: About it. No, you don't.
4: Yeah, I do.
0: No, you feel a little bad.
2: No, because that one didn't go over.
0: Yeah. Mm-hmm. All right, anyway.
2: You suck.
0: Punching people in the face is what we'll do next. Thank you.
6: This. We'll be right back unless we get lost. It's happened.
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1: Yeah, you can also see videos of us doing The Buzz 24/7 at MorningBuzzNHTV on YouTube. You see that. Also, we do record the entire show on video. If you're a Buzz Plus member, you can check that out at morningbuzz.com. You can watch the show in its entirety. You'll see.
2: It goes up, and just so everybody knows, I get a lot of questions. Like, I signed up. It doesn't go up to, like, noon. You can't watch it live.
1: We can't put it up live on TV, on video, while we're live on the air, on the radio. That probably would upset the people that, you know.
2: We want you to listen to the radio.
1: Yeah. But you get, it's an added element that you know, that is interesting because you get to see all the glances and the looks and the obscene gestures and all that kind of stuff. They do happen.
2: The funny thing is, I don't remember ever that I'm on camera.
1: Yeah, right. So. Now, and that's the way, yeah, that's the way you want it to be. All right, ladies and gentlemen, we do this here. Here we go.
3: Who's this week's jackass or disgrace? It's time for the weekly punch in the face.
4: Kelly. Oh, boy.
1: Yeah, Kelly doesn't either because Kelly, you know, has a little rubber penis that he likes to have fun with, and then I have to go, you're on camera, and then he slowly puts it down like he knew it the whole time.
4: Look at him go. There it is. I haven't had it for a long time. Gave it to me.
1: Yeah.
5: Ric Flair got in trouble for doing that on an airplane once, Kelly.
1: Yeah. They call that the...
5: It's the helicopter.
1: The helicopter. So Kelly Brown is... That's a helicopter noise he makes with that little toy.
5: Yeah.
1: You know.
2: Yeah.
1: There was also some city commissioner that got caught doing it on camera like that, too. And some guy in some city government job just treating it like a helicopter thing. All right, everybody, the weekly punch in the face is brought to you by friends at DeSilva Motorsports, partners of ours and friends of ours for a very, very long time. 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Okay? All right, who do you want to punch in the face? Scotty, you go first.
5: I'm punching Chippy. The war is over, dude. The holes have been filled in the garage. You go put your nuts someplace else.
1: Laura, who are you punching in the face?
2: Facebook ads. I've been getting a lot of bondage stuff lately that pops up. I have broken ribs. I'm not getting tied up.
1: Mm-hmm.
2: But it keeps sending me, like, leashes and stuff.
1: Yeah.
2: It's weird.
1: That's something you looked up. That doesn't just happen by accident. It's either a discussion you had near your computer or your phone.
2: I have no idea, but I laugh every morning at what they're trying to make me buy.
5: Mm. Make you buy.
1: Kelly, I know. Like, you weren't looking in the first place.
2: That looks like a fun weekend.
1: Who do you want to punch?
4: I'm going to punch the Pumpkin Patch in Portsmouth in gratitude for selling me that great apple pie last night.
1: Oh, that's good. Mm.
4: Love all those pumpkin patches everywhere.
1: I will give a friendly punch to all of the orchards and all of the local farms here in the fall. You know, I mean, I got Butternut Farm, Carter Hill Farm, Hackleboro. I mean, you name it. All of these great farms that have, apple picking and things like that just makes for a great day. So support your local farms. So there you go. That's mine.
5: Punch Kelly in the face for taking it too far. Not cool, man. Not cool.
4: What did I do?
1: Greg. Yeah, when you... I got feelings. You don't care. You don't care.
5: Punch my medication for GERD that I just ran out of. Now I have to scramble to get the doc to send in a new prescript.
1: Mm. Punch Laura in the face for not thinking of how many traffic updates she's done herself. Be better, man. Crazy Mark. Okay. Chuck Norris, Pat, and Matt for going to bed early camping. Sometimes you're just tired.
6: It's all that fresh air.
4: Matt's punching the people who keep getting stuck under the Broadway Bridge in Dover with you all trucks. Plenty of flashing warning signs.
1: They call it the can opener.
5: Yeah.
1: Which I think is awesome.
2: Hilarious.
1: Also, with all the problems with all these people hiking or claiming to hike and go up to Artist Bluff in Franconia Notch, they call them bluffer nutters, which I thought was kind of funny. I will, as much as I love people going outside and enjoying the great outdoors and the beautiful area we live in New England, go in the off times, people, so that you're not in a 10-mile traffic jam. Punch Pete. Tomorrow's his birthday. There you go.
5: Punch the movie, The People Under the Stairs. I forgot how good that movie was.
1: Triple holds up. 556-7625. We're gonna go to Ralph. Ralph, who do you want to punch in the face?
7: Ralph. I want to punch Mr. Joe right in the face for a 48-year industry in the trash companies.
1: Okay, there you go.
2: Crystal wants to punch Jen in the face. I know she's listening and want to acknowledge how awesome she is.
1: There you go, Jen.
5: You're so awesome.
1: Fireman Steve. Fireman Steve, who do you want to punch in the face?
8: DCP3. Dude, it's Berlin. Berlin is in Germany. Berlin is in New Hampshire. I don't know how many times we have to tell you this.
4: Didn't I say Berlin?
1: Apparently not.
8: Yeah, that's in Germany, Kelly. Yeah.
4: So how do you say it again? Berlin?
1: Berlin. Yeah.
4: Right. Berlin.
1: But this is coming from the guy who mispronounced two words and got crucified for it today. So welcome
2: Punch
1: to the club.
2: Kill for smacking Greg in the back of the head. He went down like a sack of potatoes.
1: He did clock me. I mean, he really legitimately
5: And the funny thing about it is,
1: me.
5: All AI never happened.
1: Yeah, right. Mm-hmm. The person,
5: really,
1: took,
5: people?
1: Person took the comic down because I kind of berated them on the air.
5: Really?
1: We're not doing AI videos, people.
2: Kelly,
1: okay?
2: People are saying if you put the chili in the freezer today, you can take it out when you're ready to eat it.
1: Or you could go to the store and buy some freaking food. You could do that.
2: Save it for next week or whatever. If you freeze it.
1: Greg, what are Chuck Norris people with stupid monkey tattoos? So lame. Okay, is that a thing?
5: I'm not aware.
1: Punch. Go ahead.
2: The morons who can't decide if we're changing the clocks or not.
1: Are we?
4: We
1: know. Okay.
4: Oh, we are.
2: Just we are.
1: This weekend?
4: No, not this weekend.
1: Oh, okay.
2: First week of November.
1: Oh, gotcha. Okay. Sorry. Got to be a little freaked out there.
5: I was a little nervous there, too. I was like, whoa, I'm not ready.
1: Punch Troy in the face for cleaning out all the honey buns out of the vending machine.
5: Honey buns.
1: How about punching Troy for eating honey buns out of the vending machine? I'm sorry. I can't. You know why? The honey buns, I want a good honey bun. I don't want it wrapped in plastic where all of the frosting comes off on the plastic. I want it fully intact.
5: He wants his honey bun all there.
1: Yeah, you're dang right I do.
4: We'll make his own.
1: Punch that Berlin guy in the face. Why you gotta be like that, bro? Yeah. I like to punch you guys in the eye for not playing the Yoko drop. Hey, man, we can't give you everything you want when all you every time you want it. You know what I mean? We live in this world where everybody expects instant gratification. Sometimes the best thing about gratification is when you don't get it.
5: But I want it now.
1: Yeah. Violet. You're turning violet, Violet.
9: Where's my bell?
2: Ding.
5: Nice job.
4: Justin wants to punch anyone who thinks he makes being blind look easy. It's not.
1: They sent her to the juicing room. Okay. Let me see here. Can you Chuck Norris Chelsea at Honeypot Hill Orchards for always sending us away with treats after we serviced the porta potty there? Well, that's very
2: honey
1: nice of you.
2: Honeypot.
1: Yeah, there you go. I like that. Punch Taylor and Chris in the face. The kids are more important than your child support. Get a job. Ouch. That one hurts. I'm going to slide on over to Justin this morning. Justin, who do you want to punch in the face?
10: Gee, it's like three people. I'm not going to name them because they're not going to give me Christmas presents, but three people this week on the phone. Chewing when they're talking to me, man. Like, text me if you're gonna, if you want to tell me something, text me if you got tuna in your mouth. Like listening to
1: tuna.
10: A snack. I just want to drive over and hit them with a shovel.
1: Yeah, I got you. I got
5: tuna
1: you.
5: In your
1: you
5: mouth.
1: Know, give them a little extra in the salad. How you like them apples? Okay, all right. Let me see here. Michael, who do you want to punch in the face?
11: I want to punch this week in the face. Thank God it's Friday.
1: Yeah, it's been one of those. It was
2: so
1: a fast week.
2: Wicked fast.
1: I feel like I'm constantly playing catch up. Let's go to Micah. Micah, who do you want to punch in the face?
12: I want to punch the overnight crew at my work because they leave boxes everywhere.
5: Mm. Pick up after yourself, people. Come on, it's carry in, carry out.
1: We go to Bellows Falls, Vermont, ladies and gentlemen, where Robert is on the phone. Robert, I can't think of anybody better to close it out with than you. Who would you like to punch in the face?
13: Okay, so I'd like to punch the guy in the stars over for totaling out my car last week.
5: He's not happy. I've never heard him that angry.
1: No, wasn't expecting that.
2: Punch my boss for being an ussy and not firing my terrible coworker.
5: Jen wants to punch Crystal because she's amazing, too. Mm.
2: Give Christian a roundhouse kick for sleeping around the campfire.
5: Mm. Oh,
1: what's wrong with that? Was it better? Like, as long as you're not near the fire or touching it, you should be able to sleep around a fire because it's relaxing. Staring at the fire is relaxing.
5: Punch Greg for thinking Violet is the I want it now. It's Veruca Salt.
1: Yeah.
5: I'm thinking of. Greg says he doesn't care.
1: Shut up.
4: Yeah, Willy Wonka.
1: Yeah, whatever.
2: You were the biggest fan, too.
1: I went on the You're Turning Violet, Violet. That's all I was talking about. I didn't care.
5: But I want it now.
1: It's not like I said it was Mike TV. For the love of God. Leave me alone. Anyway, have a lovely weekend, y'all. Okay, you got anything going on this weekend?
14: think so, Greg. I don't think so.
1: Yeah, nothing going on. She's going to be just totally calm, cool, collected, going to just relax.
14: I'm hoping for a nice, calm weekend. Yes. Yeah.
1: Good, good, good. That is the good. Hope. I might, I'll be doing a road trip, I think, tomorrow and be headed to the northwest. I don't know if I'll make it up to the Northeast Kingdom, but I'm going to head that direction and come down from the top. That's the choice for tomorrow.
4: Road trip for me as well. Sunday going to Rockland, Maine into Monday.
1: Nice. Laura?
2: Today I float. Tomorrow I have a golf tournament, which I can only chip and putt, which really kind of makes me mad. And then Sunday, Dylan has a football game at 1, so I miss the Pats.
1: Nice. Scotty?
15: I'm hoping today I pull the car in the yard and it stays there till Monday morning.
2: Whoa.
15: Yeah, that's what I'm hoping for.
2: Are you going to stock up on supplies and food?
15: We'll see.
2: Or are you just going to order out?
15: Just order out. Yeah.
2: But you always go out to eat on the weekends.
15: I know.
1: Mm. Okay. We'll see. Well, we will be back on Monday. Hope you enjoy the weekend.
16: It ain't over till the fat lady sings.
17: I think it's over, baby. I think Mom will be done singing.
16: The fat lady has left the building.
1: Look at Kelly. Look at what he's doing. You can't see it.
15: Swinging that thing around.
1: Doing a helicopter. Twirling it around. You're going to cut your own arm off of that thing. Buzz 24/7 is an archive Friday. We've got a good Who's the Douchebag for you. Kind of a meaty one, too. So you can check that out. And we'll be back on Monday. More shots at the Buzz Fall Hall with Seacoast Power Sports and Rochester Motorsports and Kawasaki. Have a great weekend. Kayla, thank you very much.
2: Thank you, Greg.
1: Nice work. Laura, thank you. Nice work. Scotty, thank you.
15: Thank you, Greg.
1: Nice work. Hey, Kelly, Greg. Same to you. Nice work.
2: Thank you, Greg. Thank you. Nice job. Way to push those buttons.
1: See you Monday. As always, thank you so much to our men and women serving our military here and around the world and all of our veterans.
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Rock 101. Welcome to Friday, everyone. I have been waiting for this. Oh, I have been waiting for this. I'm Teresa. Everyone looks great. Let's dive into this day. Every hour, I'm giving you $1,000. So get ready after Lenny here. You're getting your first keyword from me.

0: New Hampshire's rock station, Rock 101. Okay, let me jump in here to talk about a concert announcement that I truly was impressed with this week. Def Leppard, who I always say this, they sound fresh, all right? Joe Elliott knows how to take care of his voice. The whole band sounds tight. They're going to go on the road, not only with the Goo Goo Dolls, the Struts. It's genius. All the dates are out for 2027. 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You got to see these dates. This is going to be a great tour.
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1: Okay, considering it's, you know, October 9, please take advantage of October. Do all the Halloween-y you can. I'm going to keep reminding you of that because this month will fly by and then you're going to look back and be like, I did nothing Halloween-y. 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
1: It's a good day covering a lot of the big main moments that happened this week. 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

0: 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You scored a $1,000 win. How great does that feel?
1: Oh, that's awesome. Thank you.
0: Congrats.
1: I feel great.
0: Yeah, like you're done. You could try to win more money by all means, but you got a good chunk of cash right now. I will move on to you. Coming up after the top of the hour, I got you. Every hour, I've got a keyword to put that cash in your pocket.

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It was a big week for concert announcements. Those guys dropped something new. Nickelback gonna go on the road. 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I'm sorry, I just have to keep moving forward because after Bush here, I'm giving you another $1,000.

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1: Okay, since today is Friday, we finally got the trailer for Exorcist Martyrs. This is the new Exorcist film with ScarJo, Scarlett Johansson. It looks good. I'm not even going to lie. It's on my X, playing in the feed. No clicks needed. @TeresaRockface.

Rock 101. It's official. Another big announcement that came out this week. Now that Linkin Park's documentary film is already done, they are going to be doing new music. So if you're a fan of this new chapter of Linkin Park, there's more to come.

0: 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They will pick a ton of teachers and give them $5,000 to go towards the classroom. So, yeah, there's not just one winner. There's many. So if you have a teacher that you know, get them nominated today. You can even link up on our website.
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I'm Teresa. 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

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Today is Friday, a monumental day for me. I'll tell you why in two songs. Right now, I, Teresa, want to get you ready for another money win, okay? Keyword is after this. Good luck.

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1: It's an absolute amazing day. I'm Teresa. You guys know I've been talking about this all week. Greta Van Fleet, Palace for the People is out. Tour's all set in stone. The one song I've been waiting for, and if you follow them on social, you know, it's called Hey Ya. It's track 11. They've just teased it. It's almost like they know it's that good. They weren't going to release it as a single. It's on the album. I cannot wait to dive into all of it, and I hope you listen to this weekend. Get in it and let me know what you think. You can even hit me up on Instagram at Teresa Rockface.
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Okay, let me jump in. I talked new Greta Van Fleet seconds ago. Don't forget, on Black Friday, November 27 is also Record Store Day. 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

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Now you do what they told you. Now you do what they told you.

Rock 101, New Hampshire's rock station. I'm Teresa, making sure your mind is right on this Friday. And you know, it's October 9th. Make sure you get in all the Halloween activity you can. The month will fly by, and I don't want you to waste a second of it.

New Hampshire's Rock Station, Rock 101. I know you guys are going to have a great rest of the day. I got keywords coming up just after the top of the hour to put another 1,000 bucks in your pocket. And Tuesday morning, 9 a.m., we're going to announce our iHeartRadio Alter Ego show. I know who's playing. So all I can say is you'll be very happy. It's the biggest rock alt concert of the year, and we'll give you the announcement again Tuesday morning, 9 a.m., and tell you how to get in before tickets even go on sale.

kinda come with me because you look so fine that I really wanna make you mine. I say you look so fine that I really wanna make you mine. 4, 5, 6, come on and get your kicks. Now you don't need

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I'm Teresa. Get you guys in on the Buzz Pro Football Challenge. I mean, we're ready for you. 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And if you're the high scorer of the week, you're going to get a $50 Amex gift card. 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

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I love you. I'm Teresa, Teresa Rockface on socials, just making sure Friday's awesome. Let me get you into Epic Faith No More, then you're going to win $1,000.

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toilets for 10 hours. They had to like divert to JFK. And like, I feel like if you just buy an airplane ticket, it's Russian roulette. Like, what, you're going to have to duct tape somebody to the chair? Broken toilets, the ceiling's going to fall out. Like, you really are taking a gamble. It's just a matter of, you know, pick your player. 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I'm not even going to lie.

Rock 101. Coming up in two songs, let's talk money in your pocket. If you are just tuning in, you got plenty of money to win. And I'm going to make sure I make it happen. Hang on, two songs.

0: 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I love that all this money's back. And I love, my friend, that you got a $1,000 win. Congratulations.
1: Oh, my God. Thank you.
0: I guess you've been trying a while.
1: Yes. I've been trying to win for a long time.
0: Everyone's been trying to win for a long time. Well, congratulations on taking that money. Now you can just sit and look pretty, really. You've got another keyword coming up after the top of the hour. $1,000 going in your pocket, maybe? I'm going to try to hook all of you up, so get ready and good luck.
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I'm Teresa. Let me get you into some Nine Inch Nails and then get ready. I got that keyword. It's going to fly through the speaker. 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
1: I'm looking at my clock, looking at the calendar, looking in the drawers. When are we going to get that Soundgarden album? No date yet. 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I'm not going to lie. Getting kind of antsy.

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1: It was a great week for my Marvel family. Endgame, now the number one top grossing movie worldwide of all time of humankind. Awesome. It knocked Avatar out of the top spot, and I couldn't be happier.

0: Rock 101. I'm Teresa, about to get out of here. I hope you have a fantastic weekend. Again, it's October 9. Plenty of month left, but don't waste those moments. You know, as an adult, it becomes Groundhog Day where we just rinse, repeat, rinse, repeat. Go do some Halloween-y stuff. Hit a haunted house. Go get some pumpkins. Do fall things. Do fall festival stuff this weekend. And don't move because I got more money coming up. You got money and keywords till 5 o'clock today. So hang out. Have a great one. I love you.
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Friday, got the weekend in sight. Just a couple hours left. Good news is $1,000 jacked up inside of each one of those hours. Yes, you're in the right spot, my friend. Big Rig here. Hammer down. Offspring, then we talk cash reminders in 6 minutes. You gotta keep

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101, New Hampshire's Rock Station. Very cool, very emotional performance from David Lee Roth. One-on-one in the camera, doing an acoustic jump. And it feels like it was sung right to Eddie on the day of Eddie's passing. Of course, David has a birthday tomorrow, but it's really cool. And fans have been very receptive. I mean, David's been taking a beating lately because of his concerts and his voice. But I'm like, how old is he again? Not everybody is going to hold it till the end, man. It's just, especially with his vocal demand. You know what I mean? It's like, come on, man. It's Big Rig. It's Panama.

Make us your number one preset on that iHeartRadio app, Rock 101. Earl Jam with the rig as we get you ready. They've got some video up from the Ohana Fest where they played for the first time without Matt Cameron since he left the band earlier this year. Something eventually comes next year, I'm told, 2027. Don't know if it's going to be new music or not, but some dates. Maybe that's going to be the juice to get them back in the mood, to get back in the studio and maybe drop something new on us. Probably not a whole album, though. Most bands are like, you know what, let's do a song or two, call it a day. It's Linkin Park's Numb with a Rig.

0: 101. Got some time on your hands this weekend? Fire up either Hulu or Disney Plus. Watch Weezer do their thing from our iHeartRadio Music Festival. It was a good time. They, the Goo Goo Dolls, Smashing Pumpkins killed it. That was very, very good. And it's not up there forever. It's for a limited time, just a few weeks. So hop to it. Besides that, watch it at home in your skivvies. Drinks are a lot cheaper at the house. Just good times for the weekend.
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You love it. 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You should. You know why? Because then it's just tap, tap, rock. Yeah, tap one opens the app. Tap two fires up. 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

101. Had a shout for Disturbed, which I will get to in literally 2 minutes and 50 seconds. Big Rig, we're in the final hour of the workday, man, on a Friday with the weekend. Yes, bring it on. It is Vaseline. It's STP.

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Billy Corgan's been talking on socials about, you know, what he's playing, some of the stuff they're pulling out of the closet they haven't played in ages on this new tour that has just fired off over the last 2 weeks. 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

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Offspring has been having a hoot with the Electric Callboy collaboration they've done for Let the Good Times Roll. 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

0: Rock 101, New Hampshire's rock station. What the dumb of the day? It's Big Rig. And I'll be honest with you, you know, with the world of social media, to me, it's helped thin the herd because people make really poor decisions to try and go viral and do stupid things that cost them their life all the time. Whether it's standing on the edge of a cliff, the Grand Canyon with nothing around you on one tippy toe, trying to take a selfie and falling, oh, I don't know, a couple of thousand feet to your death. To the two guys who decided to put a couch resting on two Lime scooters to drive around South Tryon Street in downtown Uptown Charlotte and do it for social media. Police arrested them, said, look, what are you doing? You could be causing accidents. Other people get distracted by this. You can't do it. So that's the thing. You and I, we did these things. Well, we didn't do these things. We did a lot of dumb stuff. BB gun wars and some of the other stupid stuff we did. We didn't have phones and video to put it out there to the world because chances are we may have done worse. But that's the thing. It's like at a certain point you have to realize, listen, if you're going to keep doing this, you're either going to get arrested or you're going to die.
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Then we're on. So when you're trying to win cash, concert tickets, or just get your rock fix, there we are.

101. A little bit after 5 o'clock, Weezer, as their tour rolls, they're in Nashville tonight throwing down with a hell of a show. But like the Smashing Pumpkins, they played our iHeartRadio Music Festival too. And they're waiting for you to watch anytime you want on Hulu and Disney Plus. So you can knock that out this weekend. It's Big Rig. Quentin Thomas coming, gone. Final $1,000 keyword in this hour too. Let's go.

0: like us, your number one preset on that iHeartRadio app, Rock 101. I got to tell you, this whole Major League Baseball series between the Chicago White Sox, who were the Cinderella story. I mean, they had the Guardians on the ropes. Cleveland comes back, smokes them twice. That series is tied at 2 apiece. This will be do or die tomorrow night, 8 Eastern, TBS. And then the winner of this series will go on to face the Tampa Bay Rays to represent possibly the American League in the World Series. Follow along with everything this, or if you're trying to set up your fantasy lineups for this weekend, hit either baseball, football, search them both when you fire up the iHeartRadio app and plug yourself.
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101. Jon Bon Jovi had said at the end of the tour in the UK that they were going to take a 5-month hiatus before getting into the weeds for the 2027 world tour. So more than likely, not going to hear anything until February of next year. It's You Give Love a Bad Name with a Big Rig.

101, New Hampshire's rock station. Breaking Benjamin continues to get after it. It's cool to see Ben's son, who I met, gosh, when he was like 2, way back in the day. And now, not only does he go on stage and perform with them, but he is on their newest single as well. And more than likely will be on the Breaking Benjamin cuts from this point forward, to say the least. Diary of Jane is on with the big rig.

0: 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If you missed out on the chance to watch it as it happened live at Vegas, T-Mobile Arena, our iHeartRadio Music Festival, where the Goos held an every person sing-along to Iris, which was insane. Weezer had everybody foot stomping, hand clapping, singing songs like Beverly Hills and Say It Ain't So. And then, of course, you had the Smashing Pumpkins and Billy Corgan wowing everybody with his guitar work. Because so many people just don't know what an amazing guitarist he is until he starts wailing. They all think he's like the lead vocalist and doesn't do anything else. Nothing could be farther from the truth. Relive it all. Right there on Hulu and on Disney Plus until further notice. 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

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Then we're on. 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

Rock 101, New Hampshire's rock station. Slowly grinding our way into winter, shorter days. The next couple of weeks, we're going to flip the clocks back an hour. For that nonsense again. Really, such a pain in the ass. Beastie Boys. Yeah, I know we gain an extra hour of sleep, but still, I don't appreciate a sunset in the afternoon before somebody gets out of work. That's a load of crap.

0: Make us your number one preset on that iHeartRadio app, Rock 101. So good to have the cash back and people winning, just like Jonathan scoring some cash for.
1: First thing I'll be doing with money is taking care of bills.
0: Hell yeah, buddy. I mean, that's everybody right now. It's bills of some kind. Is it medical? Is it car? Is it paying off last year's Christmas bills? These things can be handled with all this money and six straight weeks of winning. You just got to be here. 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
1: One hit wonder goodness from a boys in Harvey Danger to Guns N' Roses, who announced yesterday they're going to be a part of Aerosmith's big shows at the Hollywood Bowl. 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

Make us your number one preset on that iHeartRadio app, Rock 101. Nothing more to go on right now for the Linkin Park Unshattered, which had a really good few day run in theaters. And the band, I think, is excited for everybody else to see it. They're just trying to figure out, what is the vessel going to look like? Are they going to drop it on a ton of different streamers? Are they going to do it themselves? Yeah. Once we get some knowledge on that, I'll let you know. I'm asking every day. I'm like, hey, we any closer? What are we doing here? Please? Thank you? It's Big Rig. Back to the beginning. One step closer as the weekend rocks.

0: 101. Big Rig, I am out the door. I will see you back on Monday. I am off to Tampa to hang with the boys in Five Finger Death Punch tomorrow night. Hoping to get some fresh interview audio, but I will bring back some photos and a whole lot more. Nonetheless, you have a great, loud weekend. And if you spend it with us, I promise you will not be disappointed.
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Football season is back, and the Buzz Pro Football Challenge is on. It's Rock 101, Big Rig. Remember this, every week, you're trying to get the high score of the week. That'll get you a $50 Amex gift card. 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

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Bring Me to Life at 7Essence. I am Josh, and it is Friday. Josh and Ross, ready to go tonight. You got something you want to hear? Hit me up on the TalkBack. It is on the free iHeartRadio app. So just hit that little microphone and say, Josh, play my song. That is exactly what Scott did. Thanks for rocking, Scotty. Crack open a cold one for me and Ross and turn up Metallica. It's Enter Sandman.

0: Rock 101. See, there, that is fine again. I am glad that they have added more tour dates to that Stained tour. It's called the Break the Cycle 25th Anniversary Tour. I'm glad they've added new dates. I want to follow it around the country, as I've been calling it Divorce Dad Rock Fest 2027. And I'd like to hit that, because it's just all the songs that I play when I'm sitting around at an Applebee's and it's 1 o'clock in the morning and I'm doing Jello shots. I'm like, all right, I'm going to the Touch Tunes. And what are we playing? Well, we're playing Seether and we're playing Hinder and we're playing Hoobastank and we're playing Stained. I mean, it's a perfect show for me. I think I'm going to quit my job. Me and Ross are going to hop in a Winnebago and just follow Stained around the country.
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Rock 101. Man in the Box. That is Alice. I am Josh. Today is Jackson Browne's birthday. Now, you may not care. I'd say it's pretty likely you don't. I doubt we're playing the loadout anytime soon. But when I think of Jackson Browne, I think of Fast Times at Ridgemont High. I think of Somebody's Baby. And when I think of Somebody's Baby, I think of Damone and Stacey. I gotta go.

We are New Hampshire's rock station, Rock 101. We've got Bush. I am Josh Nickelback working on a set list. That's what they say. That means we're probably going to get a tour soon.

0: make us the number one preset on your iHeartRadio app. We are Rock 101. My own prison, that is Creed. I brought up that today is Jackson Browne's birthday. Of course, he responsible for Running on Empty. And I mean, some great bangers. He came up in that era with the Eagles and Linda Ronstadt and all these great singer-songwriters of that era. But every time I think of Jackson Browne, I think of Somebody's Baby. And I think of how wonderful Fast Times at Ridgemont High is. And there's a lot of people who that was like the first time they really got to see smut in a film. And it really wasn't smut, let's be fair. But I mean, you got to see some good stuff, you know, in Fast Times. In fact, Fast Times, allegedly, the scene where she's getting out of the pool is the most rewound scene in the history of VHS tapes. The urban legend is you can go to the video store, rent Fast Times, and the tape would break up every time you watch the pool scene because people had rewound it and played it and rewound it and played it so much. Whether that's true, I don't know, but I like to believe.
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